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2: Tonight will be partly cloudy with local smoke. North of the river has a 30% chance of showers and risk of thunderstorms with lows near 13 for the region. Tomorrow brings sun and cloud with storms possible in the north. Highs reach 27 north of the river and 30 to the south. It'll feel more like 30 to 35. And there you have it. The forecast looks good, but Mother Nature has fooled us before.
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0: 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Hurry, the closing out sale is on now at the Kindersley location of Guy's Furniture.
7: Tonight will be partly cloudy with local smoke. North of the river has a 30% chance of showers and risk of thunderstorms with lows near 13 for the region. Tomorrow brings sun and cloud with storms possible in the north. Highs reach 27 north of the river and 30 to the south. It'll feel more like 30 to 35. That's your West Central Saskatchewan weather, making outdoor plans feel like a high-stakes gamble.
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1: Colville residents are being advised of a scheduled power outage tomorrow. SAS Power says electricity will be off from 10 a.m. till 2 p.m. in several parts of the community. Areas affect the 300 block of Main Street, Olla King Street, 3rd Avenue East, and 4th Avenue East, along with rural properties north and east of Colville. Residents can follow restoration updates through SAS Power's online outage map. The public is being asked to stay away from the West Central Crisis and Family Support Center while the organization deals with a critical event. The center says it is temporarily closed with all crisis services placed on bypass. Anyone with a scheduled appointment will be contacted about rescheduling. The organization has not provided further details or said when the center is expecting to reopen. Before heading into a Saskatchewan lake this summer, make sure everyone has a properly fitted life jacket. This message comes during National Drowning Prevention Week, running July 19th to the 25th. Saskatchewan Park says buckles and zippers should be secured from the bottom up and the jacket should not ride over the wearer's chin or ears. Free loaner jackets are available at several provincial parks. Officials are also reminding parents to keep children within arm's reach and never swim or boat while impaired. Rising living costs are taking a toll on the health and well-being of Canadian workers. A recent poll found overall well-being dropped 9 percentage points over the past year, while mental and physical health also declined. Younger workers saw the sharpest drop, with only 49% of employees aged 18 to 34 rating their overall well-being positively. The survey found workers with workplace benefits consistently reported better mental, physical, and financial health. Don't miss a beat to what's happening in the community. Download our West Central Online app now and stream us live. I'm Jenny Hagan.
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1: Tonight will be partly cloudy with local smoke. North of the river has a 30% chance of showers and risk of thunderstorms. Lows fall to around 13 across the region. Tomorrow will bring a mix of sun and cloud to the north with showers and thunderstorms still possible. Highs reach 27, feeling like 30. South of the river stays sunny, with highs near 30, feeling closer to 35. Tomorrow night remains smoky, north of the river with a 30% chance of showers and storms. The south stays clear with lows from 14 to 16. Thursday will bring sunshine with highs near 32 and lows of 16. That's your West Central Saskatchewan forecast, where the weather changes faster than the gossip at the coffee shop.
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6: Tonight will be partly cloudy with local smoke. North of the river has a 30% chance of showers and risk of thunderstorms with lows near 13 for the region. Tomorrow brings sun and cloud with storms possible in the north. Highs reach 27 north of the river and 30 to the south. It'll feel

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0: West Central Online weather with Guy's Furniture in Kindersley. Hurry, the closing out sale is on now at the Kindersley location of Guy's Furniture.
6: Tonight will be partly cloudy with local smoke. North of the river has a 30% chance of showers and risk of thunderstorms with lows near 13 for the region. Tomorrow brings sun and cloud with storms possible in the north. Highs reach 27 north of the river and 30 to the south. It'll feel more like 30 to 35. That's your West Central Saskatchewan weather, making outdoor plans feel like a high-stakes gamble.
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1: The West Central Crisis and Family Support Center has temporarily closed to the public following what it calls a critical event. The organization issued the notice Tuesday afternoon asking people not to attend the center until further notice. All crisis services are currently on bypass and scheduled appointments will be rescheduled. No details about the event have been released and there is no timeline for when services will resume. Colville residents are being advised of a scheduled power outage tomorrow. SAS Power says electricity will be off from 10 a.m. till 2 p.m. in several parts of the community. The affected areas include the 300 block of Main Street, all of King Street, 3rd Avenue East, 4th Avenue East, along with rural properties north and east of Colville. Residents can follow restoration updates through SAS Power's online outage map. Saskatchewan Parks is reminding families one simple choice can prevent a summer tragedy: wear a life jacket. The message comes during National Drowning Prevention Week, running July 19th to the 25th. Officials say life jackets should be fully fastened, fit snugly, and stay below the chin when pulled upward. Free life jackets are also available at loaner stations in several provincial parks, including Saskatchewan Landing, Battlefords, and Cypress Hills. Employee well-being is declining as financial pressures continue to weigh on Canadian workers. A new poll found around 56% of employees rated their overall well-being as good or excellent, down from 65% last year. Mental and physical health also declined, while just 42% rated their financial health positively. The steepest drop was among workers aged 18 to 34, with rising cost of living identified as the biggest obstacle to feeling better. If you got a news tip or story, submit it to us at news@westcentralonline.com or click on the Submit News button on our website. I'm Jenny Hagan.
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1: Tonight will be partly cloudy with local smoke. North of the river has a 30% chance of showers and risk of thunderstorms. Lows fall to around 13 across the region. Tomorrow will bring a mix of sun and cloud to the north with showers and thunderstorms still possible. Highs reach 27, feeling like 30. South of the river stays sunny with highs near 30, feeling closer to 35. Tomorrow night remains smoky north of the river with a 30% chance of showers and storms. The south stays clear with lows from 14 to 16. Thursday will bring sunshine with highs near 32 and lows of 16. That's your West Central Saskatchewan forecast, where the weather changes faster than the gossip at the coffee shop.
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2: Tonight will be partly cloudy with local smoke. North of the river has a 30% chance of showers and risk of thunderstorms with lows near 13 for the region. Tomorrow brings sun and cloud with storms possible in the north. Highs reach 27 north of the river and 30 to the south. It'll feel more like 30 to 35. And there you have it. The forecast looks good, but Mother Nature has fooled us before.
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0: West Central Online weather with Guy's Furniture in Kindersley. Hurry, the closing out sale is on now at the Kindersley location of Guy's Furniture.
10: Tonight will be partly cloudy with local smoke. North of the river has a 30% chance of showers and risk of thunderstorms with lows near 13 for the region. Tomorrow brings sun and cloud with storms possible in the north. Highs reach 27 north of the river and 30 to the south. It'll feel more like 30 to 35. That's your West Central Saskatchewan weather, making outdoor plans feel like a high-stakes gamble.
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2: Colville residents are being advised of a scheduled power outage tomorrow. SAS Power says electricity will be off from 10 a.m. till 2 p.m. in several parts of the community. Areas affect the 300 block of Main Street, Olive King Street, 3rd Avenue East, and 4th Avenue East, along with rural properties north and east of Colville. Residents can follow restoration updates through SAS Power's online outage map. The public is being asked to stay away from the West Central Crisis and Family Support Center while the organization deals with a critical event. The center says it is temporarily closed with all crisis services placed on bypass. Anyone with a scheduled appointment will be contacted about rescheduling. The organization has not provided further details or said when the center is expecting to reopen. Before heading into a Saskatchewan lake this summer, make sure everyone has a properly fitted life jacket. This message comes during National Drowning Prevention Week, running July 19th to the 25th. Saskatchewan Parks says buckles and zippers should be secured from the bottom up and the jacket should not ride over the wearer's chin or ears. Free loaner jackets are available at several provincial parks. Officials are also reminding parents to keep children within arm's reach and never swim or boat while impaired. Rising living costs are taking a toll on the health and well-being of Canadian workers. A recent poll found overall well-being dropped 9 percentage points over the past year, while mental and physical health also declined. Younger workers saw the sharpest drop, with only 49% of employees aged 18 to 34 rating their overall well-being positively. The survey found workers with workplace benefits consistently reported better mental, physical, and financial health. Don't miss a beat to what's happening in the community. Download our West Central Online app now and stream us live. I'm Jenny Hagan.
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2: Tonight will be partly cloudy with local smoke. North of the river has a 30% chance of showers and risk of thunderstorms. Lows fall to around 13 across the region. Tomorrow will bring a mix of sun and cloud to the north with showers and thunderstorms still possible. Highs reach 27, feeling like 30. South of the river stays sunny with highs near 30, feeling closer to 35. Tomorrow night remains smoky north of the river with a 30% chance of showers and storms. The south stays clear with lows from 14 to 16. Thursday will bring sunshine with highs near 32 and lows of 16. That's your West Central Saskatchewan forecast, where the weather changes faster than the gossip at the coffee shop.
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2: Tonight will be partly cloudy with local smoke. North of the river has a 30% chance of showers and risk of thunderstorms with lows near 13 for the region. Tomorrow brings sun and cloud with storms possible in the north. Highs reach 27 north of the river and 30 to the south. It'll feel more like 30 to 35. That's your forecast. Accurate until the wind changes its mind.
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1: 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Hurry, the closing out sale is on now at the Kindersley location of Guy's Furniture.
4: Tonight will be partly cloudy with local smoke. North of the river has a 30% chance of showers and risk of thunderstorms with lows near 13 for the region. Tomorrow brings sun and cloud with storms possible in the north. Highs reach 27 north of the river and 30 to the south. It'll feel more like 30 to 35. There you have it. Keep the bug spray handy. The mosquitoes have also been waiting for patio season.
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4: Tonight will be partly cloudy with local smoke. North of the river has a 30% chance of showers and risk of thunderstorms with lows near 13 for the region. Tomorrow brings sun and cloud with storms possible in the north. Highs reach 27 north of the river and 30 to the south. It'll feel more like 30 to 35. That's your forecast. Accurate until the wind changes its mind.
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0: West Central Online weather with Guy's Furniture in Kindersley. Hurry, the closing out sale is on now at the Kindersley location of Guy's Furniture.
11: Tonight will be partly cloudy with local smoke. North of the river has a 30% chance of showers and risk of thunderstorms with lows near 13 for the region. Tomorrow brings sun and cloud with storms possible in the north. Highs reach 27 north of the river and 30 to the south. It'll feel more like 30 to 35. There you have it. Keep the bug spray handy. The mosquitoes have also been waiting for patio season.
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1: 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And always, a great cup of coffee. 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
2: Tonight will be partly cloudy with local smoke. North of the river has a 30% chance of showers and risk of thunderstorms with lows near 13 for the region. Tomorrow brings sun and cloud with storms possible in the north. Highs reach 27 north of the river and 30 to the south. It'll feel more like 30 to 35. That's your forecast. Accurate until the wind changes its mind.
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4: West Central Online weather with Guy's Furniture in Kindersley. Hurry, the closing out sale is on now at the Kindersley location of Guy's Furniture.
5: Tonight will be partly cloudy with local smoke. North of the river has a 30% chance of showers and risk of thunderstorms with lows near 13 for the region. Tomorrow brings sun and cloud with storms possible in the north. Highs reach 27 north of the river and 30 to the south. It'll feel more like 30 to 35. There you have it. Keep the bug spray handy. The mosquitoes have also been waiting for patio season.
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7: North of the river, see sun and cloud today with showers and thunderstorms possible. Highs reach 27, feeling like 30. South of the river, stays sunny, reaching 30, feeling like 35. Tonight, there will be smoky skies and unsettled north of the river with a chance of showers and thunderstorms, while south remains clear. Lows will range from 14 to 16. And there you have it. Enjoy the sunshine before the clouds arrive and ask what everyone's doing.
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3: North of the river, see sun and cloud today with showers and thunderstorms possible. Highs reach 27, feeling like 30. South of the river, stays sunny, reaching 30, feeling like 35. Tonight, there will be smoky skies and unsettled north of the river with a chance of showers and thunderstorms, while south remains clear. Lows will range from 14 to 16. And there you have it. The weather should cooperate today, which, frankly, feels suspicious.
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4: North of the river, see sun and cloud today with showers and thunderstorms possible. Highs reach 27, feeling like 30. South of the river, stay sunny, reaching 30, feeling like 35. Tonight, there will be smoky skies and unsettled north of the river, with a chance of showers and thunderstorms, while south remains clear. Lows will range from 14 to 16. And there you have it. Enjoy the sunshine before the clouds arrive and ask what everyone's doing.
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2: North of the river, see sun and cloud today with showers and thunderstorms possible. Highs reach 27, feeling like 30. South of the river, stays sunny, reaching 30, feeling like 35. Tonight, there will be smoky skies and unsettled north of the river with a chance of showers and thunderstorms, while south remains clear. Lows will range from 14 to 16. And there you have it. The weather should cooperate today, which frankly feels suspicious.
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7: North of the river, see sun and cloud today with showers and thunderstorms possible. Highs reach 27, feeling like 30. South of the river, stay sunny, reaching 30, feeling like 35. Tonight, there will be smoky skies and unsettled north of the river, with a chance of showers and thunderstorms, while south remains clear. Lows will range from 14 to 16. And there you have it. Enjoy the sunshine before the clouds arrive and ask what everyone's doing.
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2: North of the river, see sun and cloud today with showers and thunderstorms possible. Highs reach 27, feeling like 30. South of the river, stays sunny, reaching 30, feeling like 35. Tonight, there will be smoky skies and unsettled north of the river, with a chance of showers and thunderstorms, while south remains clear. Lows will range from 14 to 16. And there you have it. The weather should cooperate today, which, frankly, feels suspicious.
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2: North of the river, see sun and cloud today with showers and thunderstorms possible. Highs reach 27, feeling like 30. South of the river, stay sunny, reaching 30, feeling like 35. Tonight, there will be smoky skies and unsettled north of the river, with a chance of showers and thunderstorms, while south remains clear. Lows will range from 14 to 16. And there you have it. Enjoy the sunshine before the clouds arrive and ask what everyone's doing.
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2: North of the river, see sun and cloud today with showers and thunderstorms possible. Highs reach 27, feeling like 30. South of the river, stays sunny, reaching 30, feeling like 35. Tonight, there will be smoky skies and unsettled north of the river, with a chance of showers and thunderstorms, while south remains clear. Lows will range from 14 to 16. And there you have it. The weather should cooperate today, which, frankly, feels suspicious.
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7: North of the river, see sun and cloud today with showers and thunderstorms possible. Highs reach 27, feeling like 30. South of the river, stay sunny, reaching 30, feeling like 35. Tonight, there will be smoky skies and unsettled north of the river with a chance of showers and thunderstorms, while south remains clear. Lows will range from 14 to 16. And there you have it. Enjoy the sunshine before the clouds arrive and ask what everyone's doing.
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1: North of the river, see sun and cloud today with showers and thunderstorms possible. Highs reach 27, feeling like 30. South of the river, stays sunny, reaching 30, feeling like 35. Tonight, there will be smoky skies and unsettled north of the river, with a chance of showers and thunderstorms, while south remains clear. Lows will range from 14 to 16. And there you have it. The weather should cooperate today, which, frankly, feels suspicious.
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8: North of the river, see sun and cloud today with showers and thunderstorms possible. Highs reach 27, feeling like 30. South of the river, stays sunny, reaching 30, feeling like 35. Tonight, there will be smoky skies and unsettled north of the river with a chance of showers and thunderstorms, while south remains clear. Lows will range from 14 to 16. And there you have it. Enjoy the sunshine before the clouds arrive and ask what everyone's doing.
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4: North of the river, see sun and cloud today with showers and thunderstorms possible. Highs reach 27, feeling like 30. South of the river, stays sunny, reaching 30, feeling like 35. Tonight, there will be smoky skies and unsettled north of the river, with a chance of showers and thunderstorms, while south remains clear. Lows will range from 14 to 16. And there you have it. The weather should cooperate today, which, frankly, feels suspicious.
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1: I'm Cooper Douglas with your local news, streaming now through the West Central Online app. Kindersley residents won't notice any changes to curbside recycling after Town Council approved a new agreement with Sask Recycles. Beginning September 1st, the province's recycling program will move to a full producer-funded model, meaning the companies that create packaging will now cover the full cost instead of taxpayers, while curbside collection continues as usual. Council also approved more than $1.2 million in payments, with the majority tied to education property taxes collected on behalf of local school divisions. Kindersley Citizens on Patrol has released its semi-annual report, highlighting a steady first half of 2026. Between January and June, volunteers completed 11 patrols, logging 98 hours and covering more than 750 kilometers. During those patrols, they found 7 unsecured doors or gates and responded to 1 request for service. The group is always looking for new volunteers, with anyone interested encouraged to contact the Kindersley RCMP detachment for more information. Unity RCMP responded to a variety of calls over the past week, including investigations into uttering threats and assault. Between July 14th and the 20th, officers also handled several collisions, including 2 involving wildlife, as well as a 2-vehicle crash on Highway 14 and another in Denzel. Other calls included traffic complaints, an abandoned vehicle, a child welfare matter, a breach of peace, and a false alarm. Sask Power has 2 planned outages scheduled for the region today. Rural customers south of Unity on the Unity, Unity Tramping Lake, and Unity Looseland power grids will be without power from 9 a.m. to noon today. Meanwhile, in Colville, power will be out from 10 a.m. to 2 p.m. for customers on the 300 block of Main Street, all of King Street, 3rd Avenue East, 4th Avenue East, and for some rural customers north and east of the village. Down to the lake, another Southwest Saskatchewan fishing tournament has gone to the Stockdale Brothers. Regina's Winston and Will Stockdale followed up their Riverhurst victory by winning the Sask Landing Walleye Tournament with a 2-day catch of 37.97 pounds. Tournament board member Corey Hodgins says events like this continue to showcase the fishing opportunities Sask Landing possesses.
2: Just good to get everybody out in the summer and enjoy the heat, I guess. And it's good to see what kind of fishing there is here at Sask Landing, too.
1: 73 teams competed in this year's event, with organizers hoping to see participation rebound next summer. And more local news before we go. West Central municipal leaders are backing expanded fiber internet service in rural Saskatchewan. The West Central Municipal Government Committee unanimously approved a letter of support for rural fiber plans during its June meeting in Looseland. Leaders highlighted the importance of reliable high-speed internet for rural residents, businesses, schools, and healthcare services as communities continue to rely on more digital connectivity. Access news anytime and anywhere. 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
1: Senior baseball playoffs continue across West Central Saskatchewan tonight. The Battle River Baseball League Championship gets underway as the Macklin Lakers visit the Veteran Bulls at 6:30. The Lakers chasing a 4th straight league title in a rematch from last year's final. The Unity Cardinals host Lloydminster at 6:30 in a winner-take-all Game 3 of their North Saskatchewan River Baseball League semifinal, while Eston looks to finish off Riverhurst in Game 2 of their Coteau Hills semifinal in Riverhurst. In the Fertile Valley Baseball League, the championship series opens tonight at 7 in Rosetown as the Angels host the 2-time defending champion Oyen Eagles in another finals rematch. The Saskatoon Berries returned to action last night across the border in Alberta, beating the Energy City Cactus Rats 17-9 in the first of a 2-game series. After tonight's finale against the Rats, the Berries will head to Fort McMurray to play the Giants for 2 and then Sylvan Lake for another pair before returning home next week to play the only Alberta-based team in the East Division, the Medicine Hat Mavericks, for 3 at Cairns Field. At 28-12, the Berries are second in the East Division behind the 30-11 Moose Jaw Miller Express, who have now won 12 games in a row. And remember, West Central Online is your source for all the latest local sports, scores, and stories.
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0: Cowboy songs, George Burge on Country 104. It's Cheyenne Namath. We're sitting around 15 degrees this lovely Wednesday morning. And it's a ways away, but this September, a BC acoustic duo will be making a stop in Kindersley area as part of a five-week tour across Western Canada. Donna Hansen and Evan Simmons of Arbutus Holiday will be performing at seniors' homes, community centers, and other venues, sharing the music they say has become their passion. I had a chance to catch up with them, and Donna told me one of the most rewarding parts of their tour is seeing how their music can brighten someone's day.
1: Somebody at a seniors residence the other day, and she said, you know, I can be feeling really sad, and then I hear you guys play, and then I feel happy again. And so that just makes it, for me, that's what makes it worth it. All the traveling and all the setting up and tearing down and practicing and everything.
0: That's Donna Hansen of Arbutus Holiday. You can find more about their upcoming West Central Saskatchewan visit on westcentralonline.com.
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19: A mix of sun and cloud is in store today with a chance of showers lingering around parts of West Central. Kindersley and Central areas are looking at a high of 28 with a humidex of 31 and a 30% chance of showers with a risk of storms this morning. Around Unity and North, temperatures will reach 26 with a humidex of 29, the same chance of rain and local smoke possible. Leader and southern areas will be the warm spot today, mainly sunny skies joined by a high of 30 and a humidex of 35. Tonight, cloud cover sticks around with a continued chance of rain in central and northern areas, lows dropping to around 15 region-wide. Tomorrow then brings sunshine for West Central, highs of 31 in central areas, 29 to the north and 34 south, though rain will return tomorrow night with a 60% chance across the region, lows near 14. 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You can also find the new weekly theme, submit a photo, and you could win a Weber barbecue. I'm Cooper Douglas.
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is young. She thinks she's grown. We're all first car, first date, WLD on a license plate. Now ain't life crazy? Yeah.

0: KRZY Dallas Smith on Country 104. Hey, I'm Cheyenne Namath. Getting to a high of 29 this very happy hump day, and weather is looking amazing heading into the weekend, which is absolutely fantastic because the cereal mud bogs are happening on Saturday. The Gates Concession and Beer Gardens all open up at 11 and the bogs start at noon. Tons of things to do for all ages, plus a kids zone open all day. After the races, you can enjoy some live music from Kick and Dirt, and there'll also be free unserviced camping. To get in, it's only $5 for kids 11 and under, and 12 and up is only $10. So make sure to bring cash. It is a cash only event. You can see more about the cereal mud bogs on West Central online.
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1: I'm Cooper Douglas. Here's what's making the news. Unity RCMP are investigating several incidents from the past week, including reports of uttering threats and assault. Between July 14th and the 20th, officers responded to wildlife collisions, two vehicle crashes, traffic complaints, and a railway crossing issue in Unity and Scott. Police also handled calls involving an abandoned vehicle, a child welfare complaint, breach of peace, and other incidents across the detachment area. In other news for the Unity region, some rural customers south of town are set for a planned power outage today. Sask Power work will affect select customers on the Unity, Unity Tramping Lake, and Unity Looseland power grids from 9 a.m. to noon today. Municipal leaders across West Central Saskatchewan are backing plans to expand rural fiber internet service. The West Central Municipal Government Committee unanimously supported efforts to bring more fiber infrastructure to rural Saskatchewan. Leaders say reliable high-speed internet is becoming increasingly important for residents, businesses, schools, and healthcare services. More on the recent support available at West Central Online. Kindersley Town Council has approved a new curbside recycling agreement with Sask Recycles, meaning residents will see no changes to their service. Starting September 1st, the program will move to a full producer-funded model with companies that create packaging covering the cost instead of municipalities. Council also approved more than $1.2 million in payments, including around $735,000 in education property taxes collected on behalf of school divisions. Meanwhile, Council also heard updates on several community projects and expenses, more available now online. You can stick around until the top of the hour for a full newscast or head on over to West Central Online.
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1: The Toronto Blue Jays were roughed up by the Tampa Bay Rays last night, losing 12-2. Toronto surrendered 21 total hits on the night as the Rays routed the Jays in Game 2 of a four-game set. Wiping the slate clean, you can hear the Jays' attempt at a rebound tonight live on Classic Hits Radio 1210-1330. 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
1: A mix of sun and cloud in spots today with the chance of rain lingering around. Kindersley and Central have a high of 28, humidex of 31, and UV of 8 or high, with a 30% chance of showers and risk of storms into this afternoon. Conditions similar north around Unity, where the high is 26, humidex of 29, UV of 8, and the same 30% chance of rain joined by local smoke. Leader and South are looking nice today at a mainly sunny high of 30, humidex 35, with the same UV of 8. Cloud cover tonight as a 30% chance of rain sticks around for Central and North. The South partly cloudy as the whole region sees lows around 15. Tomorrow's then looking like a sunny one across the region, with Central seeing a sunny and humid high of 31, North similar at 29, while the South heats up to a high of 34 under sunshine. Rain's then in the forecast for tomorrow night around the entire region, a 60% chance joined by lows around 14. Friday then sees a return to sunshine with a high of 29 central and north, while the south rocks a high of 33, skies clearing at night for lows near 15. Saturday another hot one with highs hitting 36 south and 33 elsewhere into another clear night with lows of 15. Then Sunday the warmth sticks around for a high of 32 region-wide, skies staying clear into the evening for lows again at 15. 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

Before you get a bandy. Country 104. Good morning. I'm Cheyenne Namath. Sitting around 15 degrees, getting to a high of 29 this afternoon. And it is Wednesday, and that means it's Wake Up and Win with Rosetown A&W. So stay tuned this morning for your chance to win an A&W gift card. But for now, we've got Ella Langley and Morgan Wallen. I Can't Love You Anymore.

0: Country 104. It's Cheyenne Namath. We're sitting around 15 degrees and hope your Wednesday morning is going great so far. And the Esten Bakery and Cafe is hosting a Village of Hope barbecue fundraiser on August 22nd. The bakery is open from 8 to 3 that day, and the barbecue will be running from 12 to 3. You can get a double cheeseburger combo for $15 or a single combo for $12, which is super reasonable. And all the proceeds will be going to support the healing of men in recovery from addiction. So something obviously near and dear to a lot of people's hearts. So head out to Esten for that fundraiser on August 22nd, and you can see more details on the sponsors for the event on the West Central Online Events page.
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14: Sunshine will mix with cloud cover today, but some areas could still see showers and storms. Kindersley and Central Saskatchewan are heading for a high of 28 with a humidex 31. Unity and Northern areas reaching a high of 26 with a chance of rain and some local smoke. Leader and Southern areas are staying mainly sunny with warmer conditions today, a high of 30, humidex 35. Tonight brings more cloud cover and a continued chance of rain for Central and Northern areas, lows near 15. Tomorrow then looks mostly sunny with highs reaching 30 in central and northern parts and 34 in the south. That before a 60% chance of rain moves in tomorrow night, lows hanging out around 15. 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

0: Side is Sober, Evan Burson on Country 104. Good morning, it's Cheyenne Namath. Currently sitting around 16 degrees shortly before 7 o'clock. And this week's Her Voice feature, she's only 16 years old, but she's already built a jewelry business that's making waves across Canada. Chanel Chalazan started Chic and Charm Boutique when she was just 13, and she is now traveling the country, all while balancing high school. She recently stopped by to tell us what inspired her entrepreneurial journey.
1: My whole mission was with the brand was to create affordable crystal jewelry that everybody could afford. When I first started, my dad's an entrepreneur, so he showed me all the ropes, and my mom was always into bling and jewelry, so that kind of interconnected into the jewelry idea for the business. But I've always loved jewelry. I've always had a passion for sparkle and bling, and I've loved just doing it from as long as I could remember. So making it into a business and being able to travel for shows and going on interviews like this, it's a dream come true.
0: That's Chanel Chalazan. 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
2: A number of seed companies have crop plots at Ag in Motion this week to showcase new varieties to farmers. Todd Hira is SeaCan's Western Business Manager and talked about the new wheat varieties launched this year being showcased at the show.
3: So the first is AAC West King, developed by Ag Canada and Swift Current. Very strong straw. We see it as an AAC brand and replacement. And so stronger straw, higher yield, improved grade retention. The other product is AAC Stoughton VB, which we see as an upgrade over products like AAC Starbuck VB and AAC Wheatland VB. So a bit of a yield bump, has an MR rating to Fusarium, and stronger straw. Maybe not quite as strong as AAC Wheatland, but stronger than AAC Starbuck. And then the last product is kind of a unique one because it's got a dual insect protection. It's AAC Oakman VB. VB indicates it's a varietal blend, so it has midge tolerance protection, but it is also solid stem, so it is our first big CWRS variety that has protection to softlax.
2: At Ag in Motion, SeaCan has a one-acre plot featuring over 60 varieties of wheat, oats, barley, flax, lentils, and peas. Ag in Motion continues today and tomorrow near Langham, Saskatchewan. For Golden West, I'm Chris Sumner.
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1: I'm Cooper Douglas with your local news, streaming now through the West Central Online app. Select Sask Power customers south of Unity will be without electricity for up to 3 hours this morning during planned maintenance. The outage is scheduled from 9 a.m. until noon and affects several customers on the Unity, Unity Tramping Lake, and Unity Looseland power grids. It's one of two planned outages in the region today, with separate maintenance work also taking place in Colville between 10 a.m. and 2 p.m., affecting customers on the 300 block of Main Street, all of King Street, 3rd Avenue East, 4th Avenue East, and some rural customers north and east of the community. Unity RCMP are investigating several incidents from the past week, including reports of uttering threats and assault. From July 14th to the 20th, officers responded to wildlife collisions, two vehicle crashes, traffic complaints, and a railway crossing issue in Unity and Scott. Police also assisted with a child welfare complaint, an abandoned vehicle, a breach of peace, and other calls from across the detachment area. Kindersley Citizens on Patrol is looking back on a quieter first half of 2026. Volunteers completed 11 patrols over the first 6 months of the year, putting in 98 hours on the road and traveling more than 750 kilometers. Along the way, they found 7 unsecured doors or gates and answered 1 call for service. The organization is also encouraging more community members to volunteer and help with monthly patrols. Kindersley's curbside recycling program is staying the same, but the way it's funded is changing. Town Council has approved a new agreement with Sask Recycles that shifts the full cost of residential recycling to producers, meaning companies that create packaging will now fund the program instead of municipalities. Council also approved more than $1.2 million in payments, including roughly $735,000 in education taxes collected on behalf of school divisions. Municipal leaders across West Central Saskatchewan are supporting efforts to bring more fiber internet to rural areas. The West Central Municipal Government Committee voted unanimously to support plans to expand fiber infrastructure throughout rural Saskatchewan. The committee says improved internet access is becoming increasingly important for local businesses, schools, healthcare, and residents. And last up, the Regina brothers, who won the Riverhurst Walleye Classic earlier this summer, have another trophy. Winston and Will Stockdale captured the Sask Landing Walleye Tournament on Lake Diefenbaker, topping 73 teams with nearly 38 pounds of fish over 2 days. Winston says sharing the victory with his younger brother made it even more meaningful.
2: This is my 5th year here. I won it a few years ago with my dad, and it's very special now. I went with my brother. It's a dream come true.
1: The brothers also earned about $10,000, thanks in part to Winston landing the tournament's second largest fish, a 9.43-pound walleye. 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
1: It's going to be a busy night on the senior baseball calendar across West Central Saskatchewan. The Unity Cardinals host the Lloydminster Twins at 6:30 in a deciding Game 3 with a trip to the NSRBL final on the line. Across the border in Alberta, the Macklin Lakers hit the road to open the Battle River Baseball League final against the Veteran Bulls at 6:30, a rematch of last year's final, and the Lakers going for a fourth straight title. Also at 6:30 tonight, the Eston Ramblers are in Riverhurst looking to close out their Coteau Hills semifinal against the Raiders. And the Fertile Valley Baseball League Championship starts tonight at 7 in Rosetown between the Angels and Oyen Eagles, a rematch from last year as Oyen seeks a third straight title. The Saskatoon Berries opened an Alberta road trip with a 17-9 win over the Energy City Cactus Rats last night. The Berries wrap up the two-game series tonight before continuing things with 2 games in Fort McMurray against the Giants and then another 2 in Sylvan Lake. Saskatoon then returns home next week for a 3-game series against the Medicine Hat Mavericks at Cairns Field. The Berries currently sit second in the East Division at 28-12, trailing the 30-win first-place Moose Jaw Miller Express, who have now won 12 games in a row. And remember, West Central Online is your source for all the latest local sports, scores, and stories.
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1: A mix of sun and cloud in spots today with the chance of rain lingering around. Kindersley and Central have a high of 28, humidex of 31, and UV of 8 or high, with a 30% chance of showers and risk of storms into this afternoon. Conditions similar north around Unity, where the high is 26, humidex of 29, UV of 8, and the same 30% chance of rain joined by local smoke. Leader and south are looking nice today at a mainly sunny high of 30, humidex 35, with the same UV of 8. Cloud cover tonight as a 30% chance of rain sticks around for central and north. The south partly cloudy as the whole region sees lows around 15. Tomorrow's then looking like a sunny one across the region, with central seeing a sunny and humid high of 31, north similar at 29, while the south heats up to a high of 34 under sunshine. Rain's then in the forecast for tomorrow night around the entire region, a 60% chance joined by lows around 14. Friday then sees a return to sunshine with a high of 29 central and north, while the south rocks a high of 33, skies clearing at night for lows near 15. Saturday another hot one with highs hitting 36 south and 33 elsewhere into another clear night with lows of 15. Then Sunday the warmth sticks around for a high of 32 region-wide, skies staying clear into the evening for lows again at 15. Stay connected to local forecasts and stream us anywhere by downloading the West Central Online app.
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0: Gonna love you, Parmalee, on Country 104. It's Cheyenne Namath shortly after 7 o'clock, getting to a high of 29 this gorgeous Wednesday. And it is now time for Wake Up and Win with Rosetown A&W. And I'll be taking my first couple days off here starting tomorrow since I started here at the station. And so in honor of taking a little bit of a break, today is National Hammock Day. And I want to see how you're relaxing this summer. 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
4: A mix of sun and cloud is in store today with a chance of showers lingering around parts of West Central. Kindersley and Central areas are looking at a high of 28 with a humidex of 31 and a 30% chance of showers with a risk of storms this morning. Around Unity and North, temperatures will reach 26 with a humidex of 29, the same chance of rain and local smoke possible. Leader and Southern areas will be the warm spot today, mainly sunny skies joined by a high of 30 and a humidex of 35. Tonight, cloud cover sticks around with a continued chance of rain in Central and Northern areas, lows dropping to around 15 region-wide. Tomorrow then brings sunshine for West Central, highs of 31 in Central areas, 29 to the north and 34 south, though rain will return tomorrow night with a 60% chance across the region, lows near 14. 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You can also find the new weekly theme, submit a photo, and you could win a Weber barbecue. I'm Cooper Douglas.
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1: Everybody knows everybody. Tennille Arts on Country 104 at Cheyenne Namath. Sitting around 16 degrees. Happy Wednesday. Getting to a high of 29 this afternoon. And if your preteens are getting a little stir crazy this summer, like our oldest son does during these summer holidays, with not a lot to do, take a drive to Elrose School August 8th to 9th. They're hosting a volleyball camp for grades 5 to 8, and there will be both morning and afternoon sessions available. And it's just $70 for 6 hours of training with university and college athlete coaches. The deadline to register is on Monday. For more details, you can check it out on the West Central online events page.
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1: I'm Cooper Douglas. Here's what's making the news. Unity RCMP are investigating several incidents from the past week, including reports of uttering threats and assault. Between July 14th and the 20th, officers responded to wildlife collisions, two vehicle crashes, traffic complaints, and a railway crossing issue in Unity and Scott. Police also handled calls involving an abandoned vehicle, a child welfare complaint, breach of peace, and other incidents across the detachment area. In other news for the Unity region, some rural customers south of town are set for a planned power outage today. Sask Power Work will

0: affect select customers on the Unity, Unity Tramping Lake, and Unity Looseland power grids from 9 a.m. to noon today. Municipal leaders across West Central Saskatchewan are backing plans to expand rural fiber internet service. The West Central Municipal Government Committee unanimously supported efforts to bring more fiber infrastructure to rural Saskatchewan. Leaders say reliable high-speed internet is becoming increasingly important for residents, businesses, schools, and healthcare services. More on the recent support available at West Central online. Kindersley Town Council has approved a new curbside recycling agreement with SaskRecycles, meaning residents will see no changes to their service. Starting September 1st, the program will move to a full producer-funded model with companies that create packaging covering the cost instead of municipalities. Council also approved more than $1.2 million in payments, including around $735,000 in education property taxes collected on behalf of school divisions. Meanwhile, Council also heard updates on several community projects and expenses, more available now online. You can stick around until the top of the hour for a full newscast or head on over to West Central Online.
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0: The Toronto Blue Jays were roughed up by the Tampa Bay Rays last night, losing 12-2. Toronto surrendered 21 total hits on the night as the Rays routed the Jays in Game 2 of a four-game set. Wiping the slate clean, you can hear the Jays attempt at a rebound tonight live on Classic Hits Radio 1210-1330. 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
0: A mix of sun and cloud in spots today with the chance of rain lingering around. Kindersley and Central have a high of 28, humidex of 31, and UV of 8 or high with a 30% chance of showers and risk of storms into this afternoon. Conditions similar north around Unity where the high is 26, humidex of 29, UV of 8, and the same 30% chance of rain joined by local smoke. Leader and south are looking nice today at a mainly sunny high of 30, humidex 35 with the same UV of 8. Cloud cover tonight as a 30% chance of rain sticks around for central and north. The south partly cloudy as the whole region sees lows around 15. Tomorrow's then looking like a sunny one across the region, with central seeing a sunny and humid high of 31, north similar at 29, while the south heats up to a high of 34 under sunshine. Rain's then in the forecast for tomorrow night around the entire region, a 60% chance joined by lows around 14. Friday then sees a return to sunshine with a high of 29 central and north, while the south rocks a high of 33, skies clearing at night for lows near 15. Saturday another hot one with highs hitting 36 south and 33 elsewhere into another clear night with lows of 15. Then Sunday the warmth sticks around for a high of 32 region-wide, skies staying clear into the evening for lows again at 15. Stay connected to local forecasts and stream us anywhere by downloading the West Central Online app.
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Country 104. I'm Cheyenne Namath, sitting around 17 this beautiful morning. But it's Wednesday, and that means it's Wake Up and Win with Rosetown A&W. So stay tuned this morning for your chance to enter and win an A&W gift card. And now we've got George Burge and Luke Bryan, Ride, Ride, Ride.

0: Country 104. Good morning, Cheyenne Namath. Currently sitting around 17 this lovely Wednesday morning, and it looks like the beautiful weather is going to continue for the rest of the week up ahead and into the weekend. And the Kindersley and District Co-op is hosting a community lunch next Tuesday at the Etonia Community Hall. Lunch will be served from 11:30 to 1 and will be $10 for a meal, and all the proceeds will be going to the Etonia Oasis Living. So if you're in the area, be sure to support a great cause and go hungry. And if you want to see more things happening around you, visit the West Central Online Events page.
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11: Sunshine will mix with cloud cover today, but some areas could still see showers and storms. Kindersley and Central Saskatchewan are heading for a high of 28 with a humidex 31. Unity and northern areas reaching a high of 26 with a chance of rain and some local smoke. Leader and southern areas are staying mainly sunny with warmer conditions today, a high of 30, humidex 35. Tonight brings more cloud cover and a continued chance of rain for central and northern areas, lows near 15. Tomorrow then looks mostly sunny with highs reaching 30 in central and northern parts and 34 in the south. That before a 60% chance of rain moves in tomorrow night, lows hanging out around 15. Get the latest forecast by downloading the West Central Online app and make sure to check out Celebrate Summer. 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I'm Cooper Douglas.
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0: Morgan Griffiths on Country 104. It's Cheyenne Namath. Currently sitting around 18 degrees, getting to a high of 29 this afternoon. And the mosquitoes have been absolutely horrible the last couple weeks. And if you're planning on being out at the Norm Nigam World Series of Mud and Dirt Drags this weekend, mosquitoes shouldn't be a big problem. Shane Nigam has said that they'll be spraying multiple times before this event starts, which will kick off at 5 o'clock on Friday and 1 o'clock on Saturday. Cole Patton and the Blackjacks will be playing Friday night, and Rock Candy and Rat Poison will be playing into the late hours of Saturday. And there will be competitors from all over North America there. Here's a message from Shane Nigam.
1: There was no better word than perfect for last year, you know, from weather to logistics to the quality of show and just the amount of support we had. It was so great to see portions of each day. The place was full and people, you know, appeared to be having a really good time. And that's what we're trying to do, just have a really good high impact event for the whole West Central area. And as long as, you know, people keep coming, supporting, we're going to keep doing it. We encourage everybody to come out locally and see it for what it is. You know, some of these machines and some of the events and the level of entertainment is really pretty dramatic for being right here in Kindersley.
0: That's the Norm Nigam Memorial World Series of Mud and Dirt Drags coming up this weekend. To get your tickets or to find out more information, visit the full article at West Central Online.
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0: Discover Tourism Kindersley is hosting a bingo night on July 23rd from 6 to 8 p.m. at the Kindersley and District Plains Museum. 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
2: 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Beginning September 1st, the province's recycling program will move to a full producer-funded model, meaning the companies that create packaging will now cover the full cost instead of taxpayers, while curbside collection continues as usual. Council also approved more than $1.2 million in payments, with the majority tied to education property taxes collected on behalf of local school divisions. Kindersley Citizens on Patrol has released its semi-annual report highlighting a steady first half of 2026. Between January and June, volunteers completed 11 patrols, logging 98 hours and covering more than 750 kilometers. During those patrols, they found 7 unsecured doors or gates and responded to 1 request for service. The group is always looking for new volunteers, with anyone interested encouraged to contact the Kindersley RCMP detachment for more information. Unity RCMP responded to a variety of calls over the past week, including investigations into uttering threats and assault. Between July 14th and the 20th, officers also handled several collisions, including 2 involving wildlife, as well as a 2-vehicle crash on Highway 14 and another in Denzel. Other calls included traffic complaints, an abandoned vehicle, a child welfare matter, a breach of peace, and a false alarm. Sask Power has 2 planned outages scheduled for the region today. Rural customers south of Unity on the Unity, Unity Tramping Lake, and Unity Looseland power grids will be without power from 9 a.m. to noon today. Meanwhile, in Colville, power will be out from 10 a.m. to 2 p.m. for customers on the 300 block of Main Street, all of King Street, 3rd Avenue East, 4th Avenue East, and for some rural customers north and east of the village. Down to the lake, another Southwest Saskatchewan fishing tournament has gone to the Stockdale Brothers. Regina's Winston and Will Stockdale followed up their Riverhurst victory by winning the Sask Landing Walleye Tournament with a 2-day catch of 37.97 pounds. Tournament board member Corey Hodgins says events like this continue to showcase the fishing opportunities Sask Landing possesses.
3: Just good to get everybody out in the summer and enjoy the heat, I guess. And it's good to see what kind of fishing there is here at Sask Landing, too.
2: 73 teams competed in this year's event, with organizers hoping to see participation rebound next summer. And more local news before we go. 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The West Central Municipal Government Committee unanimously approved a letter of support for rural fiber plans during its June meeting in Looseland. 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
2: Senior baseball playoffs continue across West Central Saskatchewan tonight. The Battle River Baseball League Championship gets underway as the Macklin Lakers visit the Veteran Bulls at 6:30, the Lakers chasing a 4th straight league title in a rematch from last year's final. The Unity Cardinals host Lloydminster at 6:30 in a winner-take-all Game 3 of their North Saskatchewan River Baseball League semifinal, while Eston looks to finish off Riverhurst in Game 2 of their Coteau Hills semifinal in Riverhurst. In the Fertile Valley Baseball League, the championship series opens tonight at 7 in Rosetown as the Angels host the 2-time defending champion Oyen Eagles in another finals rematch. The Saskatoon Berries returned to action last night across the border in Alberta, beating the Energy City Cactus Rats 17-9 in the first of a 2-game series. After tonight's finale against the Rats, the Berries will head to Fort McMurray to play the Giants for 2, and then Sylvan Lake for another pair, before returning home next week to play the only Alberta-based team in the East Division, the Medicine Hat Mavericks, for 3 at Cairns Field. At 28-12, the Berries are second in the East Division behind the 30-11 Moose Jaw Miller Express, who have now won 12 games in a row. And remember, West Central Online is your source for all the latest local sports, scores, and stories.
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2: A mix of sun and cloud in spots today with the chance of rain lingering around. Kindersley and Central have a high of 28, Humidex of 31, and UV of 8 or high, with a 30% chance of showers and risk of storms into this afternoon. Conditions similar north around Unity, where the high is 26, Humidex of 29, UV of 8, and the same 30% chance of rain joined by local smoke. Leader and South are looking nice today at a mainly sunny high of 30, Humidex 35, with the same UV of 8. Cloud cover tonight as a 30% chance of rain sticks around for Central and North. The South partly cloudy as the whole region sees lows around 15. Tomorrow's then looking like a sunny one across the region, with Central seeing a sunny and humid high of 31, North similar at 29, while the South heats up to a high of 34 under sunshine. Rain's then in the forecast for tomorrow night around the entire region, a 60% chance joined by lows around 14. Friday then sees a return to sunshine with a high of 29 Central and North, while the South rocks a high of 33, skies clearing at night for lows near 15. Saturday another hot one with highs hitting 36 South and 33 elsewhere into another clear night with lows of 15. Then Sunday the warmth sticks around for a high of 32 region-wide, skies staying clear into the evening for lows again at 15. 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

0: hard as a goodbye goat. Jason Aldean on Country 104. Hey, it's Cheyenne Namath, sitting around 18 degrees shortly after 8 o'clock, and I hope you're having a fantastic morning so far. And it is Wednesday, so that means it's a wake up and win with Rosetown A&W, and I'll be taking my first couple days off here starting tomorrow since I've started here at the station. So I'm handing the mic over to Cooper Douglas in the next few mornings, and I'm not really good at letting go of control, but I'll definitely need a bit of a break. And in honor of taking a break, today is National Hammock Day, and I want to see how you're relaxing this summer. 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
2: West Central Online Weather.
3: A mix of sun and cloud is in store today with a chance of showers lingering around parts of West Central. Kindersley and Central areas are looking at a high of 28 with a humidex of 31 and a 30% chance of showers with a risk of storms this morning. Around Unity and North, temperatures will reach 26 with a humidex of 29, the same chance of rain and local smoke possible. Leader and southern areas will be the warm spot today, mainly sunny skies joined by a high of 30 and a humidex of 35. Tonight, cloud cover sticks around with a continued chance of rain in central and northern areas, lows dropping to around 15 region-wide. Tomorrow then brings sunshine for West Central, highs of 31 in central areas, 29 to the north and 34 south, though rain will return tomorrow night with a 60% chance across the region, lows near 14. 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You can also find the new weekly theme, submit a photo, and you could win a Weber barbecue. I'm Cooper Douglas.
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0: Single Man High Valley on Country 104. It's Cheyenne Namath. 18 degrees right now, getting to a high of 29. It's a little smoky out there still, so just be aware of that. But on another note, if you love doing crafts and have some white clothes hanging around, maybe ones with stains like me, why not change the color? Discover Tourism Kindersley is hosting a tie-dye day at the Kindersley and District Plains Museum next Thursday. It's completely free, but you just have to bring a piece of clothing to dye. Kids 12 and under must be accompanied by an adult. And if you want to know more, you can visit the events page.
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1: I'm Cooper Douglas. Here's what's making the news. Unity RCMP are investigating several incidents from the past week, including reports of uttering threats and assault. Between July 14th and the 20th, officers responded to wildlife collisions, two vehicle crashes, traffic complaints, and a railway crossing issue in Unity and Scott. Police also handled calls involving an abandoned vehicle, a child welfare complaint, breach of peace, and other incidents across the detachment area. In other news for the Unity region, some rural customers south of town are set for a planned power outage today. Sask Power work will affect select customers on the Unity, Unity Tramping Lake, and Unity Looseland power grids from 9 a.m. to noon today. Municipal leaders across West Central Saskatchewan are backing plans to expand rural fiber internet service. The West Central Municipal Government Committee unanimously supported efforts to bring more fiber infrastructure to rural Saskatchewan. Leaders say reliable high-speed internet is becoming increasingly important for residents, businesses, schools, and healthcare services. More on the recent support available at West Central Online. Kindersley Town Council has approved a new curbside recycling agreement with Sask Recycles, meaning residents will see no changes to their service. Starting September 1st, the program will move to a full producer-funded model with companies that create packaging covering the cost instead of municipalities. Council also approved more than $1.2 million in payments, including around $735,000 in education property taxes collected on behalf of school divisions. Meanwhile, Council also heard updates on several community projects and expenses, more available now online. You can stick around until the top of the hour for a full newscast or head on over to West Central Online.
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1: The Toronto Blue Jays were roughed up by the Tampa Bay Rays last night, losing 12-2. Toronto surrendered 21 total hits on the night as the Rays routed the Jays in Game 2 of a four-game set. Wiping the slate clean, you can hear the Jays' attempt at a rebound tonight live on Classic Hits Radio 1210-1330. 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
1: A mix of sun and cloud in spots today with the chance of rain lingering around. Kindersley and Central have a high of 28, humidex of 31, and UV of 8 or high, with a 30% chance of showers and risk of storms into this afternoon. Conditions similar north around Unity, where the high is 26, humidex of 29, UV of 8, and the same 30% chance of rain joined by local smoke. Leader and South are looking nice today at a mainly sunny high of 30, humidex 35, with the same UV of 8. Cloud cover tonight as a 30% chance of rain sticks around for Central and North. The South partly cloudy as the whole region sees lows around 15. Tomorrow's then looking like a sunny one across the region, with Central seeing a sunny and humid high of 31, North similar at 29, while the South heats up to a high of 34 under sunshine. Rain's then in the forecast for tomorrow night around the entire region, a 60% chance joined by lows around 14. Friday then sees a return to sunshine with a high of 29 Central and North, while the South rocks a high of 33, skies clearing at night for lows near 15. Saturday another hot one with highs hitting 36 South and 33 elsewhere into another clear night with lows of 15. Then Sunday the warmth sticks around for a high of 32 region-wide, skies staying clear into the evening for lows again at 15. Stay connected to local forecasts and stream us anywhere by downloading the West Central Online app.
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Country 104. I'm Cheyenne Nameth, sitting around 18 degrees this lovely hump day. And because it's Wednesday, that means it's Wake Up and Win with Rosetown A&W. Stay tuned this morning for more chances to play and win an A&W gift card. For now, we've got Kenny Chesney, Carry On,

0: Country 104. Hey, it's Cheyenne Namath. Sitting around 19 degrees right now and hope your Wednesday morning is going great so far. And if you enjoy bingo, Discover Tourism Kindersley is hosting a bingo night tomorrow night from 6 to 8 at the Kindersley and District Plains Museum. There's free entry and tons of fantastic prizes to be won. If you want to see more things happening, you can visit the West Central online events page.
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15: Sunshine will mix with cloud cover today, but some areas could still see showers and storms. Kindersley and Central Saskatchewan are heading for a high of 28 with a humidex 31. Unity and Northern areas reaching a high of 26 with a chance of rain and some local smoke. Leader and Southern areas are staying mainly sunny with warmer conditions today, a high of 30, humidex 35. Tonight brings more cloud cover and a continued chance of rain for Central and Northern areas, lows near 15. Tomorrow then looks mostly sunny with highs reaching 30 in central and northern parts and 34 in the south. That before a 60% chance of rain moves in tomorrow night, lows hanging out around 15. Get the latest forecast by downloading the West Central Online app and make sure to check out Celebrate Summer. 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I'm Cooper Douglas.
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0: going to leave a memory. Tay Bay on Country 104. It's Cheyenne Namath, sitting around 19 degrees right now. Happy Wednesday. We are halfway to the weekend, and if you or someone in your life is celebrating a birthday, or maybe there's just that one song or artist that makes your day so much better, well, every day at 9:30, I'm doing birthday shoutouts and playing your song requests, so feel free to call or text me on the Country 104 talk and text line, 306-463-4649 before 9:30 each morning, and I'll do my best to get your birthday wish or song on the air.
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0: The Elbow Polka Fest is happening on August 7th and 8th at the Harbor Golf Community Center. On Friday, it will go from 7 till midnight with live music, a cash bar, and midnight lunch. And Saturday, it'll run from 1 to midnight with supper Saturday evening, as well as more live music, a cash bar, and midnight lunch. All proceeds will go to the Elbow Museum. That's the Elbow Polka Fest happening August 7th and 8th at the Harbor Golf Community Center. And if you have an event or a fundraiser to share for your community, you can post it for free on the West Central Online Events page.
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1: I'm Cooper Douglas with your local news, streaming now through the West Central Online app. Select Sask Power customers south of Unity will be without electricity for up to 3 hours this morning during planned maintenance. The outage is scheduled from 9 a.m. until noon and affects several customers on the Unity, Unity Tramping Lake, and Unity Looseland power grids. It's one of two planned outages in the region today, with separate maintenance work also taking place in Colville between 10 a.m. and 2 p.m., affecting customers on the 300 block of Main Street, all of King Street, 3rd Avenue East, 4th Avenue East, and some rural customers north and east of the community. Unity RCMP are investigating several incidents from the past week, including reports of uttering threats and assault. From July 14th to the 20th, officers responded to wildlife collisions, two vehicle crashes, traffic complaints, and a railway crossing issue in Unity and Scott. Police also assisted with a child welfare complaint, an abandoned vehicle, a breach of peace, and other calls from across the detachment area. Kindersley Citizens on Patrol is looking back on a quieter first half of 2026. Volunteers completed 11 patrols over the first 6 months of the year, putting in 98 hours on the road and traveling more than 750 kilometers. Along the way, they found 7 unsecured doors or gates and answered one call for service. The organization is also encouraging more community members to volunteer and help with monthly patrols. Kindersley's curbside recycling program is staying the same, but the way it's funded is changing. Town Council has approved a new agreement with Sask Recycles that shifts the full cost of residential recycling to producers, meaning companies that create packaging will now fund the program instead of municipalities. Council also approved more than $1.2 million in payments, including roughly $735,000 in education taxes collected on behalf of school divisions. Municipal leaders across West Central Saskatchewan are supporting efforts to bring more fiber internet to rural areas. The West Central Municipal Government Committee voted unanimously to support plans to expand fiber infrastructure throughout rural Saskatchewan. The committee says improved internet access is becoming increasingly important for local businesses, schools, healthcare, and residents. And last up, the Regina brothers, who won the Riverhurst Walleye Classic earlier this summer, have another trophy. Winston and Will Stockdale captured the Sask Landing Walleye Tournament on Lake Diefenbaker, topping 73 teams with nearly 38 pounds of fish over 2 days. Winston says sharing the victory with his younger brother made it even more meaningful.
2: This is my 5th year here. I won it a few years ago with my dad, and it's very special now winning with my brother. It's a dream come true.
1: The brothers also earned about $10,000, thanks in part to Winston landing the tournament's second largest fish, a 9.43-pound walleye. Access news anytime and anywhere. 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
1: It's going to be a busy night on the senior baseball calendar across West Central Saskatchewan. The Unity Cardinals host the Lloydminster Twins at 6:30 in a deciding Game 3 with a trip to the NSRBL Final on the line. Across the border in Alberta, the Macklin Lakers hit the road to open the Battle River Baseball League final against the Veteran Bulls at 6:30, a rematch of last year's final, and the Lakers going for a fourth straight title. Also at 6:30 tonight, the Eston Ramblers are in Riverhurst looking to close out their Coteau Hills semifinal against the Raiders. And the Fertile Valley Baseball League Championship starts tonight at 7 in Rosetown between the Angels and Oyen Eagles, a rematch from last year as Oyen seeks a third straight title. The Saskatoon Berries opened an Alberta road trip with a 17-9 win over the Energy City Cactus Rats last night. The Berries wrap up the two-game series tonight before continuing things with two games in Fort McMurray against the Giants and then another two in Sylvan Lake. Saskatoon then returns home next week for a three-game series against the Medicine Hat Mavericks at Cairns Field. The Berries currently sit second in the East Division at 28-12, trailing the 30-win first-place Moose Jaw Miller Express, who have now won 12 games in a row. And remember, West Central Online is your source for all the latest local sports, scores, and stories.
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1: A mix of sun and cloud in spots today with the chance of rain lingering around. Kindersley and Central have a high of 28, humidex of 31, and UV of 8 or high with a 30% chance of showers and risk of storms into this afternoon. Conditions similar north around Unity where the high is 26, humidex of 29, UV of 8, and the same 30% chance of rain joined by local smoke. Leader and South are looking nice today at a mainly sunny high of 30, Humidex 35 with the same UV of 8. Cloud cover tonight as a 30% chance of rain sticks around for Central and North. The South partly cloudy as the whole region sees lows around 15. Tomorrow's then looking like a sunny one across the region, with Central seeing a sunny and humid high of 31, North similar at 29, while the South heats up to a high of 34 under sunshine. Rain's then in the forecast for tomorrow night around the entire region, a 60% chance joined by lows around 14. Friday then sees a return to sunshine with a high of 29 Central and North, while the South rocks a high of 33, skies clearing at night for lows near 15. Saturday another hot one with highs hitting 36 South and 33 elsewhere into another clear night with lows of 15. Then Sunday the warmth sticks around for a high of 32 region-wide, skies staying clear into the evening for lows again at 15. Stay connected to local forecasts and stream us anywhere by downloading the West Central online app.
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Tennessee. Country 104, I'm Cheyenne Namath. Almost a 20 degrees already this lovely hump day. And because it's Wednesday, that means it's Wake Up and Win with Grosstown A&W. So stay tuned this morning for your chance to play and win. We've got Dean Brody coming up, but right now, Kane Brown, Woman.

0: Without a Woman, Dean Brody on Country 104. Happy Wednesday. It's Cheyenne Namath, getting to a hot 29 degrees this afternoon. And my son would eat pancakes for breakfast, lunch, and supper. And who doesn't love pancakes, especially on a Sunday morning when you don't have to make them? Well, the Esten Riverside Regional Park is hosting a pancake breakfast this Sunday at Tyner Hall. Breakfast will be served from 8:30 to 11. Everyone is welcome to come and enjoy. 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
3: A mix of sun and cloud is in store today with a chance of showers lingering around parts of West Central. Kindersley and Central areas are looking at a high of 28 with a humidex of 31 and a 30% chance of showers with a risk of storms this morning. Around Unity and North, temperatures will reach 26 with a humidex of 29, the same chance of rain and local smoke possible. Leader and southern areas will be the warm spot today, mainly sunny skies joined by a high of 30 and a humidex of 35. Tonight, cloud cover sticks around with a continued chance of rain in central and northern areas, lows dropping to around 15 region-wide. Tomorrow then brings sunshine for West Central, highs of 31 in central areas, 29 to the north and 34 south, though rain will return tomorrow night with a 60% chance across the region, lows near 14. 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You can also find the new weekly theme, submit a photo, and you could win a Weber barbecue. I'm Cooper Douglas.
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Country 104. I'm Cheyenne Nameth. Sitting around 21, and because it's Wednesday, that means it's Wake Up and Win with Rosetown A&W. So stay tuned this morning for your chance to play and win an A&W gift card. We've got Cameron Whitcomb coming up, but first, a quick break. My sister and I will be seeing him and Post Malone Friday evening in Edmonton. Here's Jelly Roll. I'm not okay. I am not-

0: Kingdom of Fear, Cameron Wick, home on Country 104. It's Cheyenne Namath shortly after 9:30, getting to a high of 29 this beautiful Wednesday. And we've got a big happy birthday today going out to Gaylene over at Caleb Village. And also a happy early birthday wish to my cousin Vanessa Eckel over in Battleford. And it's Wednesday, so that means it's Wake Up and Win with Rosetown A&W. And I'll be taking my first couple days off here since starting at the station. So Cooper Douglas will be covering for me tomorrow and Friday. And I'm not good with letting go, but I know he'll do a great job. But with that being said, I definitely need a little bit of a break. So in honor of taking a break, today is National Hammock Day, and I want to see how you're relaxing this summer. 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
15: West Central Online Weather.
16: Sunshine will mix with cloud cover today, but some areas could still see showers and storms. Kindersley and Central Saskatchewan are heading for a high of 28 with a humidex 31. Unity and Northern areas reaching a high of 26 with a chance of rain and some local smoke. Leader and Southern areas are staying mainly sunny with warmer conditions today, a high of 30, humidex 35. Tonight brings more cloud cover and a continued chance of rain for Central and Northern areas, lows near 15. Tomorrow then looks mostly sunny with highs reaching 30 in central and northern parts and 34 in the south. That before a 60% chance of rain moves in tomorrow night, lows hanging out around 15. Get the latest forecast by downloading the West Central Online app and make sure to check out Celebrate Summer. 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

0: Sing it in a beer, Dallas Smith on Country 104. Hey, it's Cheyenne Namath, getting to a high of 29 this afternoon, and hope your Wednesday morning is going great so far. And week three of the Celebrate Summer Photo Contest has wrapped up, and at 11 o'clock on our Facebook page and website, we'll be announcing week four's theme. 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So head on over to West Central Online now to see the winner and stay tuned for this week's theme announcement.
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1: I'm Cooper Douglas with your local news, streaming now through the West Central Online app. Kindersley residents won't notice any changes to curbside recycling after Town Council approved a new agreement with Sask Recycles. Beginning September 1st, the province's recycling program will move to a full producer-funded model, meaning the companies that create packaging will now cover the full cost instead of taxpayers, while curbside collection continues as usual. Council also approved more than $1.2 million in payments, with the majority tied to education property taxes collected on behalf of local school divisions. Kindersley Citizens on Patrol has released its semi-annual report highlighting a steady first half of 2026. Between January and June, volunteers completed 11 patrols, logging 98 hours and covering more than 750 kilometers. During those patrols, they found 7 unsecured doors or gates and responded to 1 request for service. The group is always looking for new volunteers, with anyone interested encouraged to contact the Kindersley RCMP detachment for more information. Unity RCMP responded to a variety of calls over the past week, including investigations into uttering threats and assault. Between July 14th and the 20th, officers also handled several collisions, including 2 involving wildlife, as well as a 2-vehicle crash on Highway 14 and another in Denzel. Other calls included traffic complaints, an abandoned vehicle, a child welfare matter, a breach of peace, and a false alarm. Sask Power has 2 planned outages scheduled for the region today. Rural customers south of Unity on the Unity, Unity Tramping Lake, and Unity Looseland power grids will be without power from 9 a.m. to noon today. Meanwhile, in Colville, power will be out from 10 a.m. to 2 p.m. for customers on the 300 block of Main Street, all of King Street, 3rd Avenue East, 4th Avenue East, and for some rural customers north and east of the village. Down to the lake, another Southwest Saskatchewan fishing tournament has gone to the Stockdale Brothers. Regina's Winston and Will Stockdale followed up their Riverhurst victory by winning the Sask Landing Walleye Tournament with a 2-day catch of 37.97 pounds. Tournament board member Corey Hodgins says events like this continue to showcase the fishing opportunities Sask Landing possesses.
2: Just good to get everybody out in the summer and enjoy the heat, I guess. And it's good to see what kind of fishing there is here at Sask Landing, too.
1: 73 teams competed in this year's event, with organizers hoping to see participation rebound next summer. And more local news before we go. 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
1: Senior baseball playoffs continue across West Central Saskatchewan tonight. The Battle River Baseball League Championship gets underway as the Macklin Lakers visit the Veteran Bulls at 6:30. The Lakers chasing a 4th straight league title in a rematch from last year's final. The Unity Cardinals host Lloydminster at 6:30 in a winner-take-all Game 3 of their North Saskatchewan River Baseball League semifinal, while Eston looks to finish off Riverhurst in Game 2 of their Coteau Hills semifinal in Riverhurst. In the Fertile Valley Baseball League, the championship series opens tonight at 7 in Rosetown as the Angels host the 2-time defending champion Oyen Eagles in another finals rematch. The Saskatoon Berries returned to action last night across the border in Alberta, beating the Energy City Cactus Rats 17-9 in the first of a 2-game series. After tonight's finale against the Rats, the Berries will head to Fort McMurray to play the Giants for 2, and then Sylvan Lake for another pair, before returning home next week to play the only Alberta-based team in the East Division, the Medicine Hat Mavericks, for 3 at Cairns Field. At 28-12, the Berries are second in the East Division behind the 30-11 Moose Jaw Miller Express, who have now won 12 games in a row. And remember, West Central Online is your source for all the latest local sports, scores, and stories.
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1: A mix of sun and cloud in spots today with the chance of rain lingering around. Kindersley and Central have a high of 28, humidex of 31, and UV of 8 or high, with a 30% chance of showers and risk of storms into this afternoon. Conditions similar north around Unity, where the high is 26, humidex of 29, UV of 8, and the same 30% chance of rain joined by local smoke. Leader and south are looking nice today at a mainly sunny high of 30, humidex 35, with the same UV of 8. Cloud cover tonight as a 30% chance of rain sticks around for central and north. The south partly cloudy as the whole region sees lows around 15. Tomorrow's then looking like a sunny one across the region, with central seeing a sunny and humid high of 31, north similar at 29, while the south heats up to a high of 34 under sunshine. Rain's then in the forecast for tomorrow night around the entire region, a 60% chance joined by lows around 14. Friday then sees a return to sunshine with a high of 29 central and north, while the south rocks a high of 33, skies clearing at night for lows near 15. Saturday another hot one with highs hitting 36 south and 33 elsewhere into another clear night with lows of 15. Then Sunday the warmth sticks around for a high of 32 region-wide, skies staying clear into the evening for lows again at 15. Stay connected to local forecasts and stream us anywhere by downloading the West Central Online app.
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Country 104, I'm Cheyenne Namath, sitting around 22 degrees, and it's Wednesday, and that means it's Wake Up and Win with Rosetown A&W. 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We've got Stella Lefty coming up, but first, Alan Jackson, Living on Love.

0: love for community is evident. She is relentless in balancing all the things that matter, striving and thriving, lifting up those around her, lending her support, lending her voice. 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
13: A mix of sun and cloud is in store today with a chance of showers lingering around parts of West Central. Kindersley and Central areas are looking at a high of 28 with a humidex of 31 and a 30% chance of showers with a risk of storms this morning. Around Unity and North, temperatures will reach 26 with a humidex of 29, the same chance of rain and local smoke possible. Leader and Southern areas will be the warm spot today, mainly sunny skies joined by a high of 30 and a humidex of 35. Tonight, cloud cover sticks around with a continued chance of rain in Central and Northern areas, lows dropping to around 15 region-wide. Tomorrow then brings sunshine for West Central, highs of 31 in Central areas, 29 to the north and 34 south, though rain will return tomorrow night with a 60% chance across the region, lows near 14. 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You can also find the new weekly theme, submit a photo, and you could win a Weber barbecue. I'm Cooper Douglas.
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2: West Central Online weather.
12: Sunshine will mix with cloud cover today, but some areas could still see showers and storms. Kindersley and Central Saskatchewan are heading for a high of 28 with a humidex 31. Unity and northern areas reaching a high of 26 with a chance of rain and some local smoke. Leader and southern areas are staying mainly sunny with warmer conditions today, a high of 30, humidex 35. Tonight brings more cloud cover and a continued chance of rain for central and northern areas, lows near 15. Tomorrow then looks mostly sunny with highs reaching 30 in central and northern parts and 34 in the south. That before a 60% chance of rain moves in tomorrow night, lows hanging out around 15. Get the latest forecast by downloading the West Central Online app and make sure to check out Celebrate Summer. 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

0: Hey, it's Cheyenne Namath. Sitting around 24 degrees, almost at our high of 29 today. And my family and I go to a lot of car shows, and this one is definitely one you're going to want to check out. The Kinsman Club of Kerrobert is having a gumball rally show and shine this Sunday. Come out for some cool cars and a barbecue, as well as some drinks. And I think it sounds like a whole lot of family fun, and we're definitely going to try to make it out this weekend. That's the Gumball Rally Show and Shine in Kerrobert this Sunday. And if you want to see more about the event, you can see the full article at West Central Online.
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0: The Norm Nigam World Series of Mud and Dirt Drags are back on July 24th and 25th with competitors from all over North America. 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
2: 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The outage is scheduled from 9 a.m. until noon and affects several customers on the Unity, Unity Tramping Lake, and Unity Looseland power grids. It's one of two planned outages in the region today, with separate maintenance work also taking place in Colville between 10 a.m. and 2 p.m., affecting customers on the 300 block of Main Street, all of King Street, 3rd Avenue East, 4th Avenue East, and some rural customers north and east of the community. Unity RCMP are investigating several incidents from the past week, including reports of uttering threats and assault. From July 14th to the 20th, officers responded to wildlife collisions, two vehicle crashes, traffic complaints, and a railway crossing issue in Unity and Scott. Police also assisted with a child welfare complaint, an abandoned vehicle, a breach of peace, and other calls from across the detachment area. Kindersley Citizens on Patrol is looking back on a quieter first half of 2026. Volunteers completed 11 patrols over the first 6 months of the year, putting in 98 hours on the road and traveling more than 750 kilometers. Along the way, they found 7 unsecured doors or gates and answered 1 call for service. The organization is also encouraging more community members to volunteer and help with monthly patrols. Kindersley's curbside recycling program is staying the same, but the way it's funded is changing. Town Council has approved a new agreement with Sask Recycles that shifts the full cost of residential recycling to producers, meaning companies that create packaging will now fund the program instead of municipalities. Council also approved more than $1.2 million in payments, including roughly $735,000 in education taxes collected on behalf of school divisions. Municipal leaders across West Central Saskatchewan are supporting efforts to bring more fiber internet to rural areas. The West Central Municipal Government Committee voted unanimously to support plans to expand fiber infrastructure throughout rural Saskatchewan. The committee says improved internet access is becoming increasingly important for local businesses, schools, healthcare, and residents. And last up, the Regina brothers, who won the Riverhurst Walleye Classic earlier this summer, have another trophy. Winston and Will Stockdale captured the Sask Landing Walleye Tournament on Lake Diefenbaker, topping 73 teams with nearly 38 pounds of fish over 2 days. Winston says sharing the victory with his younger brother made it even more meaningful.
3: This is my 5th year here. I won it a few years ago with my dad, and it's very special now. I went with my brother. It's a dream come true.
2: The brothers also earned about $10,000, thanks in part to Winston landing the tournament's second largest fish, a 9.43-pound walleye. 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
2: It's going to be a busy night on the senior baseball calendar across West Central Saskatchewan. The Unity Cardinals host the Lloydminster Twins at 6:30 in a deciding Game 3 with a trip to the NSRBL Final on the line. Across the border in Alberta, the Macklin Lakers hit the road to open the Battle River Baseball League final against the Veteran Bulls at 6:30, a rematch of last year's final, and the Lakers going for a 4th straight title. Also at 6:30 tonight, the Eston Ramblers are in Riverhurst looking to close out their Coteau Hills semifinal against the Raiders. And the Fertile Valley Baseball League Championship starts tonight at 7 in Rosetown between the Angels and Oyen Eagles, a rematch from last year as Oyen seeks a 3rd straight title. The Saskatoon Berries opened an Alberta road trip with a 17-9 win over the Energy City Cactus Rats last night. The Berries wrap up the two-game series tonight before continuing things with 2 games in Fort McMurray against the Giants and then another 2 in Sylvan Lake. Saskatoon then returns home next week for a 3-game series against the Medicine Hat Mavericks at Cairns Field. The Berries currently sit 2nd in the East Division at 28-12, trailing the 30-win first-place Moose Jaw Miller Express, who have now won 12 games in a row. And remember, West Central Online is your source for all the latest local sports, scores, and stories.
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2: A mix of sun and cloud in spots today with the chance of rain lingering around. Kindersley and Central have a high of 28, Humidex of 31, and UV of 8 or high, with a 30% chance of showers and risk of storms into this afternoon. Conditions similar north around Unity, where the high is 26, Humidex of 29, UV of 8, and the same 30% chance of rain joined by local smoke. Leader and South are looking nice today at a mainly sunny high of 30, Humidex 35, with the same UV of 8. Cloud cover tonight as a 30% chance of rain sticks around for Central and North. The South partly cloudy as the whole region sees lows around 15. Tomorrow's then looking like a sunny one across the region, with Central seeing a sunny and humid high of 31, North similar at 29, while the South heats up to a high of 34 under sunshine. Rain's then in the forecast for tomorrow night around the entire region, a 60% chance joined by lows around 14. Friday then sees a return to sunshine with a high of 29 Central and North, while the South rocks a high of 33, skies clearing at night for lows near 15. Saturday another hot one with highs hitting 36 South and 33 elsewhere into another clear night with lows of 15. Then Sunday the warmth sticks around for a high of 32 region-wide, skies staying clear into the evening for lows again at 15. Stay connected to local forecasts and stream us anywhere by downloading the West Central Online app.
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We've got Taylor Swift in a little bit, but right now, Florida Georgia Line Cruise.

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4: A mix of sun and cloud is in store today with a chance of showers lingering around parts of West Central. Kindersley and Central areas are looking at a high of 28 with a humidex of 31 and a 30% chance of showers with a risk of storms this morning. Around Unity and North, temperatures will reach 26 with a humidex of 29, the same chance of rain and local smoke possible. Leader and southern areas will be the warm spot today. Mainly sunny skies joined by a high of 30 and a humidex of 35. Tonight, cloud cover sticks around with a continued chance of rain in central and northern areas. Lows dropping to around 15 region-wide. Tomorrow then brings sunshine for west central. Highs of 31 in central areas, 29 to the north and 34 south. Though rain will return tomorrow night with a 60% chance across the region. Lows near 14. 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I'm Cooper Douglas.
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10: Sunshine will mix with cloud cover today, but some areas could still see showers and storms. Kindersley and Central Saskatchewan are heading for a high of 28 with a humidex 31. Unity and Northern areas reaching a high of 26 with a chance of rain and some local smoke. Leader and Southern areas are staying mainly sunny with warmer conditions today, a high of 30, humidex 35. Tonight brings more cloud cover and a continued chance of rain for Central and Northern areas, lows near 15. Tomorrow then looks mostly sunny with highs reaching 30 in central and northern parts and 34 in the south. That before a 60% chance of rain moves in tomorrow night, lows hanging out around 15. Get the latest forecast by downloading the West Central Online app and make sure to check out Celebrate Summer. 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I'm Cooper Douglas.
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0: Big Dreams, Paul Brandt on Country 104 at Cheyenne Namath just before lunch. Sitting around 26 already, getting to a hot 29 this afternoon. And now for this day in history with the Corrobert Ready Mart. On this day in 1793, Alexander Mackenzie reached the Pacific Ocean, becoming the first recorded human to complete a transcontinental cross of North America. This day in entertainment, horror movie The Hills Have Eyes was released in 1977. Thriller film Jaws 3D was in theaters in 1983. TV series Nip Tuck aired for the first time in 2003. Drama movie Hustle and Flow premiered in 2005. Superhero movie Captain America, The First Avenger, and comedy Friends with Benefits were both released in 2011. And Sharknado 3 premiered in 2015. Today in celebrity birthdays, we've got singer Selena Gomez, actor David Spade, actress Madison Pettis, actor William Dafoe, actress AJ Cook, and actor Danny Glover. This day in history with the Corrobert Ready Mart, locally owned and operated since 1987. The Corrobert Ready Mart is open 7 days a week, open early, open late, and it's your one-stop shop for your grocery, confectionery, and liquid courage needs. Well, that's all for me today, and I'm taking my first couple holiday days tomorrow and Friday, so Cooper Douglas will be filling in for me. Hope you have a great weekend, and I'll be back to keep you company on Monday morning.
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3: A number of seed companies have crop plots at Ag in Motion this week to showcase new varieties to farmers. Todd Hira is SeaCan's Western Business Manager and talked about the new wheat varieties launched this year being showcased at the show.
4: So the first is AAC West King, developed by Ag Canada and Swift Current. Very strong straw. We see it as an AAC brand and replacement. And so stronger straw, higher yield, improved grade retention. The other product is AAC Stoughton VB, which we see as an upgrade over products like AAC Starbuck VB and AAC Wheatland VB. So a bit of a yield bump, has an MR rating to Fusarium, and stronger straw. Maybe not quite as strong as AAC Wheatland, but stronger than AAC Starbuck. And then the last product is kind of a unique one because it's got a dual insect protection. It's AAC Oakman VB. VB indicates it's a varietal blend, so it has midge tolerance protection, but it is also solid stem, so it is our first big CWRS variety that has protection to soft lye.
3: At Ag in Motion, SeaCan has a one-acre plot featuring over 60 varieties of wheat, oats, barley, flax, lentils, and peas. Ag in Motion continues today and tomorrow near Langham, Saskatchewan. For Golden West, I'm Chris Sumner.
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0: The Kindersley and District Plains Museum has launched their annual raffle fundraiser. The raffle features more than $4,200 worth of prizes, including Calgary Flames tickets, Shop Kindersley cash, a meat package, gift cards, and more. Tickets are $5 each and are available through the museum, and the draw will happen on September 5th. And if you have an event or a fundraiser to share for your community, you can post it for free on the West Central Online Events page.
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1: 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Leader RCMP have released additional photos and video as they continue investigating an attempted ATM theft in Fox Valley. Police say two suspects damaged an ATM and the surrounding area during an attempted break-in at a business on July 13th, though no cash was stolen. They were both seen wearing all black clothing, and one man was carrying a blue-green suitcase with the letters TJ written on it. Anyone who recognizes the suspects or has information about the investigation is asked to contact their local RCMP or anonymously through Crime Stoppers. The Looseland Police Service says scams, fraud, and mental health-related calls are becoming more common, even as traditional crime continues to decline. They say that suspicious activity remains the most common reason people contact police, while fraud schemes targeting seniors are becoming increasingly sophisticated. Residents are encouraged to report suspicious activity, but leave any intervention to police. The Ministry of Agriculture has been noting a strong surplus of moisture around West Central when it comes to the weekly crop report. A surplus isn't always good news. Crops Extension Specialist Kim Stonehouse explains why.
2: Fields are holding more water than what they would hold at normal field capacity. Doesn't mean that they're necessarily flooded. They might be or they might not be. But there's too much water for the crops, and it's difficult for them to survive.
1: Thankfully, the area had limited standing water, but still enough for the threat of root rot disease. More from Stonehouse in lieu of the next crop reports can be found online. Healthcare recruitment remains a priority for rural Saskatchewan, and the Saskatchewan Health Authority says its efforts are paying off. Speaking to municipal leaders in Looseland, the SHA reports dozens of new rural positions have already been filled, while nurse practitioner services continue to expand. Officials say recruitment incentives, student outreach, and partnerships with post-secondary institutions are all part of the strategy to improve access to healthcare in smaller communities. Stay informed and entertained on the go. Download our West Central Online app today. I'm Terrence Vosh.
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3: Senior baseball playoffs continue across West Central Saskatchewan tonight with action in all four local leagues. Unity hosts Lloydminster at 6:30 in a winner-take-all Game 3 of the North Saskatchewan River Baseball League semifinals with a trip to the league final against the North Battleford Beavers on the line. The Fertile Valley Baseball League Championship begins at 7 o'clock as the Rosetown Angels host the defending champion Oyen Eagles in a finals rematch. The Macklin Lakers open the Battle River Baseball League final at 6:30 in Veteran, chasing a fourth straight league title, while the Eston Ramblers can punch their ticket to the Coteau Hills Baseball League final with a win over Riverhurst in Game 2. The Saskatchewan Roughriders return to Mosaic Stadium tomorrow night, carrying heavy hearts into a first-place matchup with the Edmonton Elks. The team announced on Tuesday that before the game they intend to honor 22-year-old Regina resident Bhishma Rasguru, who died in a Saturday night crash, along with team captain Jaden Dahlke. Head coach Corey Mace says the team has leaned on one another throughout the week while preparing for the game ahead. More reaction from Mace and Riders players up at West Central Online. And remember, West Central Online is your source for all the latest local sports, scores, and stories. I'm Cooper Douglas.
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1: Good afternoon, West Central Saskatchewan. Here's what's coming up in your regional forecast. For our northern regions, including Unity, Macklin, Wilkie, and Bigger, as well as our central regions, including Kindersley, Marengo, Brock, and Rosetown, we're looking at a mix of sun and cloud this afternoon, coming with a 30% chance of showers and a risk of a thunderstorm, coming with highs around 28. Staying partly cloudy this evening, while we continue to see that 30% chance of showers with a risk of a thunderstorm and lows of 15. For our southern regions, including Kyle, Elrose, Leader, Lancer, and Abbey, are looking mainly sunny today with highs up to 30, though a few clouds should be coming in this evening with lows of 16. I'm Terrence Vosh with your West Central Online weather.
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Wednesday afternoon with Tank Montana. Hope you're having a fantastic day. Tim McGraw on the way for you, as well as Jade Eagleson. And just ahead of Jason Aldean, I can't believe this song came out 15 years ago. It's still one of my favorites from the album Chief. It's Eric Church, Drink in My Hand.

0: It's Jason Aldean. Good afternoon. I'm Tank Montana. Hope you're having a fantastic Wednesday. We got to ask Jason, was it difficult when he first started out, especially financially?
1: Pay all my guys and everything was about $6,500 a night. There was times I was making $2,500 a night to play a show, and $6,500 a night was what it cost me to play the show. So, you know, I'm steady going in the hole every single night on this deal.
0: That's Jason Aldean on the way for you. Jade Eagleson and Tim McGraw coming up next.
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17: Good afternoon, West Central Saskatchewan. Let's take a look at what's coming up in your three-day forecast. Our north and central regions are seeing a mix of sun and cloud today with a 30% chance of showers, while the south is looking mainly sunny. Our northern regions also may be seeing some local smoke today, coming with regional highs of 30. A few clouds remaining in the skies this evening across the region. Our north and central regions continuing to see that 30% chance of showers, with regional lows of 15. Tomorrow should be clear skies and sunshine across the region with highs up to 34, though it's looking to become cloudy tomorrow evening with a 60% chance of showers, and we're seeing lows of 14. Friday clearing up again and bringing out the sun throughout the day for West Central with highs of 33 and lows of 15. I'm Terrence Vosch with your West Central Online Weather.
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It's Jade Eagleson and Count the Ways. How you doing? I'm Tank Montana on the way for you, Luke Bryan, as well as Carter Faith, a great song called Betty. And here's Tennille Arts.

0: It's Luke Bryan. How you doing? I'm Tank Montana. Tim Hicks on the way for you, as well as Carter Faith. And we got to ask Carter about the song Betty. Where did the song come from? And is it about heartbreak?
1: Well, I did get cheated on, so I had those feelings. I was like, oh my God. And I was sick of writing sad, emotional songs about it, to be honest. And I remembered this time that I was at a truck stop and I met this old lady with a chihuahua, and the chihuahua was named Betty and had painted nails and a pink collar. And I was like, if that dog was a person, she would have taken my man. Like, that is Jolene in a dog, you know?
0: Carter Faith and Betty coming up for you next.
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2: 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Hurry, the closing out sale is on now at the Kindersley location of Guy's Furniture.
18: Good afternoon, West Central Saskatchewan. Let's take a look at what's coming up in your three-day forecast. Our north and central regions are seeing a mix of sun and cloud today with a 30% chance of showers, while the south is looking mainly sunny. Our northern regions also may be seeing some local smoke today, coming with regional highs of 30. A few clouds remaining in the skies this evening across the region. Our north and central regions continuing to see that 30% chance of showers, with regional lows of 15. Tomorrow should be clear skies and sunshine across the region with highs up to 34, though it's looking to become cloudy tomorrow evening with a 60% chance of showers, and we're seeing lows of 14. Friday clearing up again and bringing out the sun throughout the day for West Central with highs of 33 and lows of 15. I'm Terrence Vosh with your West Central Online weather.
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0: It's Tim Hicks and Stomping Ground. How you doing? It's Tank Montana. This is Today in Country Music History for July 22nd. On this date in 1991, Alan Jackson was number one on the country charts with Don't Rock the Jukebox. Released as the lead single from his album of the same name, it was his second consecutive number one single. And on this date in 2003, Brad Paisley released his third studio album, Mud on the Tires, which became his first U.S. number one. That's Today in Country Music History.
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2: Get the news you need when you need it by downloading our West Central Online app. I'm Terrence Vosh, and here's what's making news this hour. The types of calls handled by the Luseland Police Service continue to change. They say impaired driving, property crime, and other criminal code offenses are all trending downward, but officers are seeing more fraud, scam, and mental health-related incidents. They say scammers are using increasingly sophisticated tactics, often targeting seniors and other vulnerable residents. They also add officers are spending more time assisting the RCMP and responding to overdose calls. Residents are encouraged to stay cautious and report suspicious activity to police rather than confronting suspects themselves. Leader RCMP are renewing their appeal for information following an attempted ATM theft in Fox Valley earlier this month. Investigators have released new images and a video of two suspects and a gold GMC Sierra, believed to have been involved in the July 13th incident. Police say the ATM and surrounding area was damaged, but no cash was taken. Anyone who recognizes the individuals or the vehicle is encouraged to contact RCMP or Crime Stoppers. Local crops are coming along nicely due to favorable conditions in the West Central and Southwest crop zones.
3: Way better off this year than they have been in a while.
2: That was Crops Extension Specialist with the Ministry of Agriculture, Kim Stonehouse. One of the only blemishes for the area so far this year has been the early threat of root rot disease, but limited standing water is alleviating concerns.
3: Any places where there was standing water means that there's a higher probability that they're going to get a root rot disease.
2: The next crop report will be out soon. More from Stonehouse is up online in the meantime. The Saskatchewan Health Authority says progress is being made in recruiting healthcare workers to rural communities. During a presentation to the West Central Municipal Government Committee, officials said 56 of 77 new rural and remote healthcare positions have been filled, along with 16 of 26 new nurse practitioner positions. The SHA has also approved 482 recruitment incentives to help attract health professionals to underserved communities. Stay connected. Stream us anytime from anywhere by downloading our West Central Online app. I'm Terrence Vosh.
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5: Senior baseball playoff action continues tonight with four big games on across the region. At 6:30 in Unity, the Cardinals host Lloydminster in a winner-take-all Game 3 for a spot in the North Saskatchewan River Baseball League final. At 7 o'clock, the Rosetown Angels welcome the Oyen Eagles for Game 1 of the Fertile Valley Baseball League Championship. Also at 7 tonight, the Macklin Lakers open the Battle River Baseball League Final in Veteran, while also tonight in Riverhurst, the Eston Ramblers look to finish off the Raiders and advance to the Coteau Hills Baseball League Championship. Following the death of team captain Jaden Dahlke, the Saskatchewan Roughriders return to the field tomorrow night for an emotional first-place showdown with the Edmonton Elks. Recognizing the other life lost over the weekend, the Riders will also honor 22-year-old Bhishma Rasguru during the pregame ceremony before kickoff at 7 o'clock from Mosaic Stadium. Riders quarterback Trevor Harris and linebacker Jameer Thurman both say the team is grieving together and believes Dahlke would want them to keep playing the game he loved. Again, kickoff set for 7 tomorrow at Mosaic Stadium in Regina. And remember, West Central Online is your source for all the latest local sports, scores, and stories. I'm Cooper Douglas.
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2: Good afternoon, West Central Saskatchewan. Here's what's coming up in your regional forecast. For our northern regions, including Unity, Macklin, Wilkie, and Bigger, as well as our central regions, including Kindersley, Marengo, Brock, and Rosetown, we're looking at a mix of sun and cloud this afternoon, coming with a 30% chance of showers and a risk of a thunderstorm, coming with highs around 28. Staying partly cloudy this evening, while we continue to see that 30% chance of showers with a risk of a thunderstorm and lows of 15. For our southern regions, including Kyle, Elrose, Leader, Lancer, and Abbey, are looking mainly sunny today with highs up to 30, though a few clouds should be coming in this evening with lows of 16. I'm Terrence Vosh with your West Central Online weather.
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It's Dean Brody's I'd Go to Jail. How you doing? It's Tank Montana. Ella Langley recently suffered a wardrobe malfunction opening up for Morgan Wallen in Baltimore. She said her dress came unzipped from top to bottom. She had to hurry off stage and throw on a Baltimore Ravens football jersey to continue with the show. Here's Ella and Morgan.

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4: Good afternoon, West Central Saskatchewan. Let's take a look at what's coming up in your three-day forecast. Our north and central regions are seeing a mix of sun and cloud today with a 30% chance of showers, while the south is looking mainly sunny. Our northern regions also may be seeing some local smoke today, coming with regional highs of 30. A few clouds remaining in the skies this evening across the region. Our north and central regions continuing to see that 30% chance of showers, with regional lows of 15. Tomorrow should be clear skies and sunshine across the region with highs up to 34, though it's looking to become cloudy tomorrow evening with a 60% chance of showers, and we're seeing lows of 14. Friday clearing up again and bringing out the sun throughout the day for West Central with highs of 33 and lows of 15. I'm Terrence Vosh with your West Central Online Weather.
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10: 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Hurry, the closing out sale is on now at the Kindersley location of Guy's Furniture.
11: Good afternoon, West Central Saskatchewan. Let's take a look at what's coming up in your three-day forecast. Our north and central regions are seeing a mix of sun and cloud today with a 30% chance of showers, while the south is looking mainly sunny. Our northern regions also may be seeing some local smoke today, coming with regional highs of 30. A few clouds remaining in the skies this evening across the region. Our north and central regions continuing to see that 30% chance of showers, with regional lows of 15. Tomorrow should be clear skies and sunshine across the region with highs up to 34, though it's looking to become cloudy tomorrow evening with a 60% chance of showers, and we're seeing lows of 14. Friday clearing up again and bringing out the sun throughout the day for West Central with highs of 33 and lows of 15. I'm Terrence Vosh with your West Central Online weather.
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0: It's Hell Ketchum's Small Town Saturday Night. How you doing? I'm Tank Montana, as well as Luke Combs with Be By You. He's currently on his European tour, already playing the Scandinavian countries. He's also been in the Netherlands, Slane Castle in Ireland. And then on the 24th and 25th this week, he's playing in Edinburgh. And then three shows at the fantastic Wembley Stadium in London, July 31st. August 1st and August 2nd. If you happen to be there on holidays, get more information at lukecombs.com.
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1: 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Leader RCMP have released additional photos and video as they continue investigating an attempted ATM theft in Fox Valley. Police say two suspects damaged an ATM and the surrounding area during an attempted break-in at a business on July 13th, though no cash was stolen. They were both seen wearing all black clothing, and one man was carrying a blue-green suitcase with the letters TJ written on it. Anyone who recognizes the suspects or has information about the investigation is asked to contact their local RCMP or anonymously through Crime Stoppers. The Looseland Police Service says scams, fraud, and mental health-related calls are becoming more common, even as traditional crime continues to decline. They say that suspicious activity remains the most common reason people contact police, while fraud schemes targeting seniors are becoming increasingly sophisticated. Residents are encouraged to report suspicious activity, but leave any intervention to police. The Ministry of Agriculture has been noting a strong surplus of moisture around West Central when it comes to the weekly crop report. A surplus isn't always good news. Crops Extension Specialist Kim Stonehouse explains why.
2: Fields are holding more water than what they would hold at normal field capacity. Doesn't mean that they're necessarily flooded. They could, they might be or they might not be. But there's too much water for the crops, and it's difficult for them to thrive.
1: Thankfully, the area had limited standing water, but still enough for the threat of root rot disease. More from Stonehouse in lieu of the next crop report can be found online. Healthcare recruitment remains a priority for rural Saskatchewan, and the Saskatchewan Health Authority says its efforts are paying off. Speaking to municipal leaders in Looseland, the SHA reports dozens of new rural positions have already been filled, while nurse practitioner services continue to expand. Officials say recruitment incentives, student outreach, and partnerships with post-secondary institutions are all part of the strategy to improve access to healthcare in smaller communities. Stay informed and entertained on the go. Download our West Central Online app today. I'm Terrence Vosh.
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4: Senior baseball playoffs continue across West Central Saskatchewan tonight with action in all four local leagues. Unity hosts Lloydminster at 6:30 in a winner-take-all Game 3 of the North Saskatchewan River Baseball League semifinals, with a trip to the league final against the North Battleford Beavers on the line. The Fertile Valley Baseball League Championship begins at 7 o'clock as the Rosetown Angels host the defending champion Oyen Eagles in a finals rematch. The Macklin Lakers open the Battle River Baseball League final at 6:30 in Veteran, chasing a fourth straight league title, while the Eston Ramblers can punch their ticket to the Coteau Hills Baseball League final with a win over Riverhurst in Game 2. The Saskatchewan Roughriders return to Mosaic Stadium tomorrow night, carrying heavy hearts into a first-place matchup with the Edmonton Elks. The team announced on Tuesday that before the game they intend to honor 22-year-old Regina resident Bhishma Rasguru, who died in a Saturday night crash, along with team captain Jaden Dahlke. Head coach Corey Mace says the team has leaned on one another throughout the week while preparing for the game ahead. More reaction from Mace and Riders players up at West Central Online. And remember, West Central Online is your source for all the latest local sports, scores, and stories. I'm Cooper Douglas.
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1: Good afternoon, West Central Saskatchewan. Here's what's coming up in your regional forecast. For our northern regions, including Unity, Macklin, Wilkie, and Bigger, as well as our central regions, including Kindersley, Marengo, Brock, and Rosetown, we're looking at a mix of sun and cloud this afternoon, coming with a 30% chance of showers and a risk of a thunderstorm, coming with highs around 28. Staying partly cloudy this evening, while we continue to see that 30% chance of showers with a risk of a thunderstorm and lows of 15. For our southern regions, including Kyle, Elrose, Leader, Lancer, and Abbey, are looking mainly sunny today with highs up to 30, though a few clouds should be coming in this evening with lows of 16. I'm Terrence Vosh with your West Central Online weather.
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Josh Dumps, Johnny Walker, and back to me. How you doing? It's Tank Montana, Keith Urban on the way for you, as well as a James Barker band, and how about a couple of Georges? Just ahead of George Burge, here's George Strait.

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12: Good afternoon, West Central Saskatchewan. Let's take a look at what's coming up in your three-day forecast. Our north and central regions are seeing a mix of sun and cloud today with a 30% chance of showers, while the south is looking mainly sunny. Our northern regions also may be seeing some local smoke today, coming with regional highs of 30. A few clouds remaining in the skies this evening across the region. Our north and central regions continuing to see that 30% chance of showers, with regional lows of 15. Tomorrow should be clear skies and sunshine across the region with highs up to 34, though it's looking to become cloudy tomorrow evening with a 60% chance of showers, and we're seeing lows of 14. Friday clearing up again and bringing out the sun throughout the day for West Central with highs of 33 and lows of 15. I'm Terrence Vosch with your West Central Online weather.
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Ahead of our time, the James Barker Band. Good afternoon. I'm Tank Montana. On the way for you, Lainey Wilson, as well as Madeline Merlot. And just ahead of the great Corey Kent, here's Morgan Griffiths.

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But now I really need a beer with my friends, drinking beer, talking guys. Amen. Amen. 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
0: 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Hurry, the closing out sale is on now at the Kindersley location of Guy's Furniture.
9: Good afternoon, West Central Saskatchewan. Let's take a look at what's coming up in your three-day forecast. Our north and central regions are seeing a mix of sun and cloud today with a 30% chance of showers, while the south is looking mainly sunny. Our northern regions also may be seeing some local smoke today, coming with regional highs of 30. A few clouds remaining in the skies this evening across the region. Our north and central regions continuing to see that 30% chance of showers, with regional lows of 15. Tomorrow should be clear skies and sunshine across the region with highs up to 34, though it's looking to become cloudy tomorrow evening with a 60% chance of showers, and we're seeing lows of 14. Friday clearing up again and bringing out the sun throughout the day for West Central with highs of 33 and lows of 15. I'm Terrence Vosh with your West Central Online weather.
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0: It's Madeline Merlot's Tim and Faith. I'm Tank Montana. We got to ask Madeline, who were her favorite artists growing up? Could she pick a top three?
1: Faith Hill, Martina, and Shania. So I definitely think Shania's up there in my Rushmore. Definitely Dolly. I don't know. It's so hard. I think maybe Martina McBride. I sang her songs religiously as a kid and just loved her so much. But there's so many.
0: It's Madeline Merlot, and on the way for you, the Prairie States, as well as Russell Dickerson, coming up next.
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3: 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I'll see you down at Skyline Convenience. 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
10: 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On Friday, it will go from 7 till midnight with live music, a cash bar, and midnight lunch. And Saturday, it'll run from 1 to midnight with supper Saturday evening, as well as more live music, a cash bar, and midnight lunch. All proceeds will go to the Elbow Museum. That's the Elbow Polka Fest happening August 7th and 8th at the Harbor Golf Community Center. And if you have an event or a fundraiser to share for your community, you can post it for free on the West Central Online Events page.
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1: 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The types of calls handled by the Luseland Police Service continue to change. They say impaired driving, property crime, and other criminal code offenses are all trending downward, but officers are seeing more fraud, scam, and mental health-related incidents. They say scammers are using increasingly sophisticated tactics, often targeting seniors and other vulnerable residents. They also add officers are spending more time assisting the RCMP and responding to overdose calls. Residents are encouraged to stay cautious and report suspicious activity to police rather than confronting suspects themselves. Leader RCMP are renewing their appeal for information following an attempted ATM theft in Fox Valley earlier this month. Investigators have released new images and a video of two suspects and a gold GMC Sierra, believed to have been involved in the July 13th incident. Police say the ATM and surrounding area was damaged, but no cash was taken. Anyone who recognizes the individuals or the vehicle is encouraged to contact RCMP or Crime Stoppers. Local crops are coming along nicely due to favorable conditions in the West Central and Southwest crop zones.
2: Way better off this year than they have been in a while.
1: That was Crops Extension Specialist with the Ministry of Agriculture, Kim Stonehouse. One of the only blemishes for the area so far this year has been the early threat of root rot disease. But limited standing water is alleviating concerns.
2: Any places where there was standing water means that there's a higher probability that they're going to get a root rot disease.
1: The next crop report will be out soon. More from Stonehouse is up online in the meantime. The Saskatchewan Health Authority says progress is being made in recruiting healthcare workers to rural communities. During a presentation to the West Central Municipal Government Committee, officials said 56 of 77 new rural and remote healthcare positions have been filled, along with 16 of 26 new nurse practitioner positions. The SHA has also approved 482 recruitment incentives to help attract health professionals to underserved communities. Stay connected. 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
3: Senior baseball playoff action continues tonight with four big games on across the region. At 6:30 in Unity, the Cardinals host Lloydminster in a winner-take-all Game 3 for a spot in the North Saskatchewan River Baseball League final. At 7 o'clock, the Rosetown Angels welcome the Oyen Eagles for Game 1 of the Fertile Valley Baseball League Championship. Also at 7 tonight, the Macklin Lakers open the Battle River Baseball League final in Veteran, while also tonight in Riverhurst, the Eston Ramblers look to finish off the Raiders and advance to the Coteau Hills Baseball League Championship. Following the death of team captain Jaden Dahlke, the Saskatchewan Roughriders return to the field tomorrow night for an emotional first-place showdown with the Edmonton Elks. Recognizing the other life lost over the weekend, the Riders will also honor 22-year-old Bhishma Rasguru during the pregame ceremony before kickoff at 7 o'clock from Mosaic Stadium. Riders quarterback Trevor Harris and linebacker Jameer Thurman both say the team is grieving together and believes Dahlke would want them to keep playing the game he loved. Again, kickoff set for 7 tomorrow at Mosaic Stadium in Regina. And remember, West Central Online is your source for all the latest local sports, scores, and stories. I'm Cooper Douglas.
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1: Good afternoon, West Central Saskatchewan. Here's what's coming up in your regional forecast. For our northern regions, including Unity, Macklin, Wilkie, and Bigger, as well as our central regions, including Kindersley, Marengo, Brock, and Rosetown, we're looking at a mix of sun and cloud this afternoon, coming with a 30% chance of showers and a risk of a thunderstorm, coming with highs around 28. Staying partly cloudy this evening, while we continue to see that 30% chance of showers with a risk of a thunderstorm and lows of 15. For our southern regions, including Kyle, Elrose, Leader, Lancer, and Abbey, are looking mainly sunny today with highs up to 30, though a few clouds should be coming in this evening with lows of 16. I'm Terrence Vosh with your West Central Online weather.
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It's Sully Burrows on your Wednesday afternoon. I'm Tank Montana with Jordan Davis on the way for you, as well as Dallas Smith. And just ahead of Kenny Chesney, here's Garth Brooks.

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You smell smoke? 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

0: Kenny Chesney and Carry On. He just recently wrapped up a residency at the Sphere in Vegas. I've been to Vegas many times, but never to the Sphere. And I've had some friends who have seen shows there, like the Eagles, and they say it's absolutely amazing. So I'm looking forward to possibly one day seeing a concert at the Sphere in Vegas.
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17: Good afternoon, West Central Saskatchewan. Let's take a look at what's coming up in your three-day forecast. Our north and central regions are seeing a mix of sun and cloud today with a 30% chance of showers, while the south is looking mainly sunny. Our northern regions also may be seeing some local smoke today, coming with regional highs of 30. A few clouds remaining in the skies this evening across the region. Our north and central regions continuing to see that 30% chance of showers, with regional lows of 15. Tomorrow should be clear skies and sunshine across the region with highs up to 34, though it's looking to become cloudy tomorrow evening with a 60% chance of showers, and we're seeing lows of 14. Friday clearing up again and bringing out the sun throughout the day for West Central with highs of 33 and lows of 15. I'm Terrence Vosh with your West Central Online weather.
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It's Dallas Smith on your Wednesday afternoon. I'm Tank. I hope you're having a great day and a fantastic week so far. Just ahead of Luke Combs, here's Tay Bay.

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0: As Luke Combs' days like these, currently on his European tour, he's getting set to play in Edinburgh in Scotland and then three shows at Wembley Stadium in London. And we got to ask Luke, what was it like for him when he first started out?
1: Early on in my career, I felt like the cards were really stacked against me because I wasn't the stereotypical guy that you would see be a successful country singer. To me, that felt insane because I was like, I'm like a country like guy. What are we talking? What do you mean? I'm like, don't look like a country guy. I am a guy. What are you talking about? So I knew if I was going to be successful and if I was going to make people be fans of me, which was obviously the goal, I'm going to have to earn it.
0: And he sure has, playing to hundreds of thousands of people currently on his European tour. Tennille Towns on the way for you, and Kane Brown coming up next.
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13: Good afternoon, West Central Saskatchewan. Let's take a look at what's coming up in your three-day forecast. Our north and central regions are seeing a mix of sun and cloud today with a 30% chance of showers, while the south is looking mainly sunny. Our northern regions also may be seeing some local smoke today, coming with regional highs of 30. A few clouds remaining in the skies this evening across the region. Our north and central regions continuing to see that 30% chance of showers, with regional lows of 15. Tomorrow should be clear skies and sunshine across the region with highs up to 34, though it's looking to become cloudy tomorrow evening with a 60% chance of showers, and we're seeing lows of 14. Friday clearing up again and bringing out the sun throughout the day for west central with highs of 33 and lows of 15. I'm Terrence Vosh with your West Central Online weather.
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0: It's Sunil Towns. When's it going to happen? How you doing? I'm Tank Montana. Washboard Union on the way for you. And Old Dominion coming home, coming up for you next.
1: 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Join me live this Sunday at the Corroborate Ready Mart. 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
1: 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Leader RCMP have released additional photos and video as they continue investigating an attempted ATM theft in Fox Valley. Police say two suspects damaged an ATM and the surrounding area during an attempted break-in at a business on July 13th, though no cash was stolen. They were both seen wearing all-black clothing, and one man was carrying a blue-green suitcase with the letters TJ written on it. Anyone who recognizes the suspects or has information about the investigation is asked to contact their local RCMP or anonymously through Crime Stoppers. The Looseland Police Service says scams, fraud, and mental health-related calls are becoming more common, even as traditional crime continues to decline. They say that suspicious activity remains the most common reason people contact police, while fraud schemes targeting seniors are becoming increasingly sophisticated. Residents are encouraged to report suspicious activity, but leave any intervention to police. The Ministry of Agriculture has been noting a strong surplus of moisture around West Central when it comes to the weekly crop report. A surplus isn't always good news. Crops Extension Specialist Kim Stonehouse explains why.
2: Fields are holding more water than what they would hold at normal field capacity. Doesn't mean that they're necessarily flooded. They could, they might be or they might not be. But there's too much water for the crops, and it's difficult for them to thrive.
1: Thankfully, the area had limited standing water, but still enough for the threat of root rot disease. More from Stonehouse in lieu of the next crop report can be found online. Healthcare recruitment remains a priority for rural Saskatchewan, and the Saskatchewan Health Authority says its efforts are paying off. Speaking to municipal leaders in Looseland, the SHA reports dozens of new rural positions have already been filled, while nurse practitioner services continue to expand. Officials say recruitment incentives, student outreach, and partnerships with post-secondary institutions are all part of the strategy to improve access to healthcare in smaller communities. Stay informed and entertained on the go. Download our West Central Online app today. I'm Terrence Vosh.
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3: Senior baseball playoffs continue across West Central Saskatchewan tonight with action in all four local leagues. Unity hosts Lloydminster at 6:30 in a winner-take-all Game 3 of the North Saskatchewan River Baseball League semifinals with a trip to the league final against the North Battleford Beavers on the line. The Fertile Valley Baseball League Championship begins at 7 o'clock as the Rosetown Angels host the defending champion Oyen Eagles in a finals rematch. The Macklin Lakers open the Battle River Baseball League final at 6:30 in Veteran, chasing a fourth straight league title, while the Eston Ramblers can punch their ticket to the Coteau Hills Baseball League final with a win over Riverhurst in Game 2. The Saskatchewan Roughriders return to Mosaic Stadium tomorrow night, carrying heavy hearts into a first-place matchup with the Edmonton Elks. The team announced on Tuesday that before the game they intend to honor 22-year-old Regina resident Bhishma Rasguru, who died in a Saturday night crash, along with team captain Jaden Dahlke. Head coach Corey Mace says the team has leaned on one another throughout the week while preparing for the game ahead. More reaction from Mace and Riders players up at West Central Online. And remember, West Central Online is your source for all the latest local sports, scores, and stories. I'm Cooper Douglas.
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1: Good evening, West Central Saskatchewan. Let's take a look at what's coming up in your regional forecast. For our northern regions, including Unity, Macklin, Wilkie, and Bigger, as well as our central regions, including Kindersley, Marengo, Brock, and Rosetown, it's looking partly cloudy this evening with a 30% chance of showers and a risk of a thunderstorm. We could also be seeing some local smoke this evening with lows of 15. Though tomorrow should be bringing clear skies and sunshine with highs of 31. And for our southern regions, including Kyle, Elrose, Leader, Lancer, and Abbey, are looking at a few clouds, while it also may be hazy this evening with lows of 16. starting off sunny in the morning and early in the afternoon, then becoming a mix of sun and cloud with a 30% chance of showers late tomorrow afternoon. Also coming with a risk of a thunderstorm late in the afternoon, with highs of 33. I'm Terrence Vosch with your West Central Online weather.
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It's a man without a woman. It's Dean Brody. I'm Tank Montana with Ella Langley on the way for you, as well as Lee Brice and Emerson Drive. And here's Diamond Rio and Meet in the Middle.

0: It's Ella Langley and Be Her. Ella currently opening for Morgan Wallen on his tour. And this past weekend, they were playing in Baltimore. And Ella Langley had a wardrobe malfunction. She said her little red dress unzipped from top to bottom. And to save grace, she had to throw on a Baltimore Ravens football jersey, which was okay because it had her name on it and allowed her to keep her pride intact.
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11: Good evening, West Central Saskatchewan. Here's what's coming up in your three-day forecast. We're seeing a few clouds in the skies this evening. Our north and central regions with a 30% chance of showers and a risk of a thunderstorm. And we may be seeing some local smoke this evening. We're also seeing regional lows of 15. Tomorrow's looking to start off with clear skies and sunshine with highs of 33. Our southern regions becoming a mix of sun and cloud late in the afternoon with a 30% chance of showers. The evening looks to be partly cloudy with a 30% chance of showers in the north tomorrow and mainly cloudy with a 60% chance in the south, coming with regional lows of 14. Friday currently shows sunshine and clear skies across the region with highs of 34 and lows of 15. I'm Terrence Vosh with your West Central Online weather.
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It's Emerson Drives, just got paid. How you doing? I'm Tank Montana. Dustin Lynch on the way for you. Some great stuff coming up as well from Stella Lefty. And here's Cameron Whitcomb.

0: Justin Lynch and Jelly Roll on your Wednesday afternoon. It's Tank Montana. You know, I find it tough to find something to watch on Netflix or Prime sometimes. But over the last week, I found two really great documentaries. One's about the Joplin, Missouri tornado from 2011. Mile-wide tornado that devastated the town. It basically went all the way up and down Main Street. 38 minutes this tornado is on the ground. A very, very interesting documentary. Also a documentary about the Costa Concordia cruise ship that crashed near Italy a few years ago. That is a great documentary as well. So if you can't find a movie and you want something short and kind of sweet to watch, check out those docs. They are hard-hitting, but they are very, very good. High Valley on the way for you and Stella Lefty coming up next.
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1: West Central Online weather with Guy's Furniture in Kindersley. Hurry, the closing out sale is on now at the Kindersley location of Guy's Furniture.
5: Good evening, West Central Saskatchewan. Here's what's coming up in your three-day forecast. We're seeing a few clouds in the skies this evening. Our north and central regions with a 30% chance of showers and a risk of a thunderstorm. And we may be seeing some local smoke this evening. We're also seeing regional lows of 15. Tomorrow's looking to start off with clear skies and sunshine with highs of 33. Our southern regions becoming a mix of sun and cloud late in the afternoon with a 30% chance of showers. The evening looks to be partly cloudy with a 30% chance of showers in the north tomorrow, and mainly cloudy with a 60% chance in the south, coming with regional lows of 14. Friday currently shows sunshine and clear skies across the region with highs of 34 and lows of 15. I'm Terrence Vosh with your West Central Online weather.
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0: It's High Valley and County Line. How you doing? I'm Tank Montana. I hope you're having a fantastic week. On the way for you, James Barker Band coming up. And 3, 2, 1. Tucker Wetmore coming up next.
1: Various seed companies have crop plots this week at Ag in Motion, showcasing new varieties to farmers. Todd Hira is SeaCan's Western Business Manager. He spoke with us about the barley varieties at their test plot at the show, both malting and feed.
2: Our lead malting varieties are products like CDC Churchill and CDC Fraser. Both of them are moving up in the acceptance and are great improvements over a variety like CDC Copeland. So a really nice step forward there. And then we have a number of really strong performing feed varieties. So everybody's familiar with CDC Austinson. We have relatively new CDC Durango, which is available for, this is its second year in the marketplace. And we have a new one coming called CDC Dillinger, which performs well under drier conditions.
1: At Ag in Motion, SeaCan has a 1-acre plot featuring over 60 varieties of wheat, oats, barley, flax, lentils, and peas. Ag in Motion continues today and tomorrow near Langham, Saskatchewan. For Golden West, I'm Chris Sumner.
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1: 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The types of calls handled by the Luseland Police Service continue to change. They say impaired driving, property crime, and other criminal code offenses are all trending downward. But officers are seeing more fraud, scam, and mental health-related incidents. They say scammers are using increasingly sophisticated tactics, often targeting seniors and other vulnerable residents. They also add officers are spending more time assisting the RCMP and responding to overdose calls. Residents are encouraged to stay cautious and report suspicious activity to police rather than confronting suspects themselves. Leader RCMP are renewing their appeal for information following an attempted ATM theft in Fox Valley earlier this month. Investigators have released new images and a video of two suspects and a gold GMC Sierra, believed to have been involved in the July 13th incident. Police say the ATM and surrounding area was damaged, but no cash was taken. Anyone who recognizes the individuals or the vehicle is encouraged to contact RCMP or Crime Stoppers. Local crops are coming along nicely due to favorable conditions in the West Central and Southwest crop zones.
2: Way better off this year than they have been in a while.
1: That was Crops Extension Specialist with the Ministry of Agriculture, Kim Stonehouse. One of the only blemishes for the area so far this year has been the early threat of root rot disease. But limited standing water is alleviating concerns.
2: Any places where there was standing water means that there's a higher probability that they're going to get a root rot disease.
1: The next crop report will be out soon. More from Stonehouse is up online in the meantime. The Saskatchewan Health Authority says progress is being made in recruiting healthcare workers to rural communities. During a presentation to the West Central Municipal Government Committee, officials said 56 of 77 new rural and remote healthcare positions have been filled, along with 16 of 26 new nurse practitioner positions. The SHA has also approved 482 recruitment incentives to help attract health professionals to underserved communities. Stay connected. Stream us anytime from anywhere by downloading our West Central Online app. I'm Terrence Vosh.
0: 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Dr. Krista Madel is now exclusively practicing at Rosetown Dental and is welcoming all her existing and new patients in Rosetown.
3: Senior baseball playoff action continues tonight with four big games on across the region. At 6:30 in Unity, the Cardinals host Lloydminster in a winner-take-all Game 3 for a spot in the North Saskatchewan River Baseball League final. At 7 o'clock, the Rosetown Angels welcome the Oyen Eagles for Game 1 of the Fertile Valley Baseball League Championship. Also at 7 tonight, the Macklin Lakers open the Battle River Baseball League Final in Veteran, while also tonight in Riverhurst, the Eston Ramblers look to finish off the Raiders and advance to the Coteau Hills Baseball League Championship. Following the death of team captain Jaden Dahlke, the Saskatchewan Roughriders return to the field tomorrow night for an emotional first-place showdown with the Edmonton Elks. Recognizing the other life lost over the weekend, the Riders will also honor 22-year-old Bhishma Rasguru during the pregame ceremony before kickoff at 7 o'clock from Mosaic Stadium. Riders quarterback Trevor Harris and linebacker Jameer Thurman both say the team is grieving together and believes Dahlke would want them to keep playing the game he loved. Again, kickoff set for 7 tomorrow at Mosaic Stadium in Regina. And remember, West Central Online is your source for all the latest local sports, scores, and stories. I'm Cooper Douglas.
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1: Good evening, West Central Saskatchewan. Let's take a look at what's coming up in your regional forecast. For our northern regions, including Unity, Macklin, Wilkie, and Bigger, as well as our central regions, including Kindersley, Marengo, Brock, and Rosetown, it's looking partly cloudy this evening with a 30% chance of showers and a risk of a thunderstorm. We could also be seeing some local smoke this evening with lows of 15. Though tomorrow should be bringing clear skies and sunshine with highs of 31. And for our southern regions, including Kyle, Elrose, Leader, Lancer, and Abbey, are looking at a few clouds while it also may be hazy this evening with lows of 16. starting off sunny in the morning and early in the afternoon, then becoming a mix of sun and cloud with a 30% chance of showers late tomorrow afternoon. Also coming with a risk of a thunderstorm late in the afternoon, with highs of 33. I'm Terrence Vosch with your West Central Online weather.
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It's Tyler Joe Miller and Under the Influence. How you doing? I'm Tank Montana. Tay Bay on the way for you, as well as Luke Combs. And just ahead of Morgan Wallen, here's Hunter Hayes.

0: It's Morgan Wallen's Don't We. How you doing? It's Tank Montana, currently on his U.S. tour, where Ella Langley had a wardrobe malfunction this past weekend in Baltimore. But luckily, close at hand was a Baltimore Ravens football jersey she got to chuck over herself to cover up the fact that her dress had unzipped from top to bottom. On the way for you, Nate Holler, as well as Luke Combs, Tay Bay coming up, and Mark Wills. For you next.
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17: Good evening, West Central Saskatchewan. Here's what's coming up in your three-day forecast. We're seeing a few clouds in the skies this evening. Our north and central regions with a 30% chance of showers and a risk of a thunderstorm. And we may be seeing some local smoke this evening. We're also seeing regional lows of 15. Tomorrow's looking to start off with clear skies and sunshine with highs of 33. Our southern regions becoming a mix of sun and cloud late in the afternoon with a 30% chance of showers. The evening looks to be partly cloudy with a 30% chance of showers in the north tomorrow and mainly cloudy with a 60% chance in the south, coming with regional lows of 14. Friday currently shows sunshine and clear skies across the region with highs of 34 and lows of 15. I'm Terrence Vosh with your West Central Online Weather.
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It's Tabby, and what was I drinking? How you doing? I'm Tank Montana. Luke Combs currently on his European tour. He's coming up after Nate Holler. Yeah.

0: It's Luke Combs back in the saddle. He is back in the saddle on his European tour, playing to hundreds of thousands of people in Germany, the Netherlands, Scandinavian countries. He's in Edinburgh for two shows this week, and then he'll wrap his tour up three shows at the iconic Wembley Stadium in London. I've been there a few times. I saw George Michael there, saw Michael Jackson on his Histories tour twice, saw Bon Jovi. What a great venue to see a show, and the Luke Combs fans will not be disappointed when he plays for them next week in London.
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14: Good evening, West Central Saskatchewan. Here's what's coming up in your three-day forecast. We're seeing a few clouds in the skies this evening. Our north and central regions with a 30% chance of showers and a risk of a thunderstorm. And we may be seeing some local smoke this evening. We're also seeing regional lows of 15. Tomorrow's looking to start off with clear skies and sunshine with highs of 33. Our southern regions becoming a mix of sun and cloud late in the afternoon with a 30% chance of showers. The evening looks to be partly cloudy with a 30% chance of showers in the north tomorrow and mainly cloudy with a 60% chance in the south, coming with regional lows of 14. Friday currently shows sunshine and clear skies across the region with highs of 34 and lows of 15. I'm Terrence Vosh with your West Central Online weather.
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0: It's Stephen Lee Olson. How you doing? It's Tank Montana. This is Today in Country Music History for July 22nd. On this date in 1991, Alan Jackson was number one on the country charts with Don't Rock the Jukebox, the lead single from the album of the same name. It would be his second consecutive number one single. And on this date in 2003, Brad Paisley released his third studio album, Mud on the Tires, which became his first U.S. number one country album. That's Today in Country Music History.
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